0: Lord says,
1: "Here I am. I stand at the door and knock. If anyone hears my voice and opens the door, I will come in and eat with that person, and they with me." Revelation 3:20.
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1: Isn't it great when someone gets rescued and saved from some life-threatening situation? It's a bit similar to the word redeem, where someone redeems themselves by putting things right, having made a mess of something. The word redeemed means gain or regain possession of something in exchange for payment, such as for food or for clothing. But in a deeper way, redeem also means to atone or make amends for sin, error, or evil. And when we look at our own lives, sometimes we make a mess of things and we hurt people. Things don't work out the way that we want because of our attitude, because of something that's happened that we have been responsible for. Have you ever wondered how amazing it was that God sent his son Jesus, humbled himself, became human, and yet came from a heavenly home? Jesus was both divine and man whilst on earth. And the scripture of the prophet Isaiah, chapter 53, verse 5 says, "But he was pierced for our rebellion, crushed for our sins. He was beaten so that we could be whole. He was whipped so that we could be healed." I'm so grateful, Lord, that you were willing to do that. It's a really amazing that God, you were prepared to release your son and send your son so that we could be saved, we could be redeemed. Romans 5 verse 8 says, "But God demonstrates his own love for us in this. While we were still sinners, Christ died for us." So even when we were in our sin, in our mess, God still loved us and he sent Jesus to redeem us. God, I'm so grateful for that. And we give you thanks today for your willingness to show us that kind of love. Amen. I'm Roger Grassam. I'm a pastor living in Dunmow in the county of Essex.

0: video out of this.
1: Yeah.
0: Yeah. Yeah.

0: 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Your voice of hope.
1: Thank you, Jesus, for loving me. I'm lost in wonder, love, praise and glory at your perfect love for the world. Come, Almighty, come. May all who cry out to you receive your gift of eternal life.

0: Lord says,
1: therefore, if you're offering your gift at the altar, and there remember that your brother or sister has something against you, leave your gift there in front of the altar. 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Matthew 5:23-24.
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1: Many years ago, I was given a Bible bookmark in the shape of a drop of water, with words from Isaiah on it. It had come back to me with a friend from a National Church Leadership Day at Wembley. I'd been sadly unable to attend, as I had two small primary school children at the time. I was unable to get away. It was a time when I was working in the city, and at the same time, starting to get involved in church leadership. I was studying to be a lay pastor in the evenings when the children were in bed. Now, years later, with grandchildren of my own, the same age mine were 30 years ago, I look back and can see how God's calling on my life started then. In fact, I didn't become a local church minister, even though I've been in lay leadership throughout my life. But in the last 15 years, I trained as a spiritual director and have offered my professional skills in other ways to support national Christian charities and at a national church level. Not at all what I expected. The passage from Isaiah 43, verse 18 to 19 reads, "Forget the former things, do not dwell in the past. See, I'm doing a new thing. Now it springs up, do you not perceive it? I'm making a way in the desert, in the wilderness, and streams in the wasteland. I will give you a new spirit and heart." Well, you can never quite tell with God where he's going to take you, and you can't predict when he might change the course of your life and maybe lead you down a fresh path of blessing, one at the moment you couldn't begin to imagine. So my prayer for you today is that this passage will offer you a message of hope and encouragement, especially if you're feeling stuck or discouraged. It reminds you that God is always doing new things, invites us always to join him on the journey of transformation. So please try and let go of the past, embrace the new, and always trust in God's perfect timing.

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1: Thank you, Jesus. You are my victorious Lord. You won the victory over sin and taken away the sting of death. Thank you for becoming human, dying, and rising again to forgive my sins and give me true life.

0: Lord says.
1: Jesus gave them this answer. Very truly, I tell you, the Son can do nothing by himself. He can only do what he sees his Father doing. Because whatever the Father does, the Son also does. John 5:19.
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1: Hi, I'm Bernie Diamond. It seems some days that we're living in a world where everybody wants to stand out from the crowd. Ask just about any teenager and they want to be a famous something, tennis player or singer or actor or whatever. And it's not just the young folk. Millions of people have their own blog sites on the internet. It seems that we're only significant if we're noticed. So many people want recognition for what they do at work, at home. Everybody seems to be clamoring for attention, and the more TV channels and websites and movies and the more of that stuff there is, the less average people like you and me get noticed. Let me ask you a question. Do you want significance or success? Do you want to make a difference or to be noticed? It matters because there's a big difference. Jesus had this crazy idea. Whoever wants to be great must be the servant, and whoever wants to be first must be the slave of all. What do you think?

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1: Thank you, Jesus, for the blessing of prayer. Help me to treasure it and to put it at the very heart of my life. Amen.

0: The Lord says,
1: "The one who is victorious I will make a pillar in the temple of my God. Never again will they leave it. I will write on them the name of my God and the name of the city of my God, the New Jerusalem, which is coming down out of heaven from my God. And I will also write on them my new name." Revelation 3:12.
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1: Bereavement affects all aspects of life. And in our work with bereaved people, we find faith is often challenged in their loss. No matter what a person's faith background, almost everyone wonders in some way or other about the big questions of life when someone dies. Whether there is a God, or why God didn't intervene, or about the afterlife, if it exists and what it might be like. This has big implications for the church, as although religious funerals are in decline, interest in churches helping with grief has been growing, including spiritual help, and that's across all ages. Ecclesiastes 3 verse 11 says that God has set eternity in the human heart. And in the charity I run, we're finding through the bereavement journey that when grieving people are helped genuinely with their practical, emotional, and relational challenges, the big questions about life and death arise, and many people are coming to faith. However, the converse is also true. Christians, or those with some understanding about a good or healing God, can often feel God has let them down when someone has died, and begin to question the church and faith. Bereavement is an opportunity for many people to discover eternal life, and when feeling let down, a true understanding of the love of God. 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I'm Yvonne Tullock, CEO of At a Loss, the charity helping bereaved people find support and training churches in community bereavement support. 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
1: Thank you, Jesus, for the gift of freedom that I enjoy. I pray now for my brothers and sisters who suffer terribly because of their Christian faith. May they stay close to you, and please help me to stand up for you, however tough it might be. Amen.

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1: Today's theme is fear and intimidation. And the reading is 1 Samuel chapter 17, verse 11. On hearing the Philistines' words, Saul and all the Israelites were dismayed and terrified. Yesterday we were thinking about how the enemy effectively uses intimidation as a tool to stop us moving on in the things of God. Whether it's fear of looking foolish, fear for our reputation, fear for the future, or even for our lives, we can be prevented from making progress in the things of God as a result. The enemy knows this, and so will use people, circumstances, or both, to get our attention off God and his promises, and instead onto challenges and obstacles in our path. For King Saul and the Israelite army, that fear and intimidation came in the form of an enemy army generally, and a giant named Goliath specifically. Goliath's size and impressive armor are described in detail in 1 Samuel chapter 17, verses 4 to 7, letting us know this was no ordinary soldier, but one who, by all outward appearances, seemed invincible. But it wasn't only his size that was intimidating. It was also what he said that had the Israelites dismayed and terrified. Goliath defied the Israelite army and demanded they send someone to fight him, threatening that when he won, they would all lose their independence and become Philistine subjects. A terrible prospect for the Israelites. God, however, wasn't terrified or dismayed by the threats, and was waiting for someone with faith in him to take up the challenge and silence the enemy. Our prayer. Lord, help me to overcome fear with faith and to silence the threats of the enemy with your truth. Amen.
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1: 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Amen.

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1: The psalm set for today is Psalm 1. Oh, the joys of those who do not follow the advice of the wicked, or stand around with sinners, or join in with mockers. But they delight in the law of the Lord, meditating on it day and night. They are like trees planted along the riverbank, bearing fruit each season. Their leaves never wither, and they will prosper in all they do. But not the wicked. They are like worthless chaff scattered by the wind. They will be condemned at the time of judgment. Sinners will have no place among the godly, for the Lord watches over the path of the godly, but the path of the wicked leads to destruction. And so a prayer. Ever-living God, today we pray for your church, for those who help us understand your teaching, for those who encourage us by their example, and for those who support us through kindness and prayer. And we pray for our community, for those who are sick or anxious, for those who give their time and energy and carry the burdens of others. Receive our offering of praise, that your light may shine through us this day and forever. In Jesus' name we pray. Amen. Our New Testament reading for today comes from the Gospel of Matthew, chapter 27, beginning at verse 11. Now Jesus was standing before Pilate, the Roman governor. "Are you the king of the Jews?" the governor asked him. Jesus replied, "You have said it." But when the leading priests and the elders made their accusations against him, Jesus remained silent. "Don't you hear all these charges they are bringing against you?" Pilate demanded. But Jesus made no response to any of the charges, much to the governor's surprise. Now it was the governor's custom each year during the Passover celebration to release one prisoner to the crowd, anyone they wanted. This year there was a notorious prisoner, a man named Barabbas. As the crowds gathered before Pilate's house that morning, he asked them, "Which one do you want me to release to you, Barabbas or Jesus, who is called the Messiah?" He knew very well that the religious leaders had arrested Jesus out of envy. Just then, as Pilate was sitting on the judgment seat, his wife sent him this message, "Leave that innocent man alone. I suffered through a terrible nightmare about him last night." Meanwhile, the leading priests and the elders persuaded the crowd to ask for Barabbas to be released and for Jesus to be put to death. So the governor asked again, "Which of these two do you want me to release to you?" The crowd shouted back, "Barabbas." Pilate responded, "Then what should I do with Jesus, who is called the Messiah?" They shouted back, "Crucify him." "Why?" Pilate demanded. "What crime has he committed?" But the mob roared even louder, "Crucify him." Pilate saw that he wasn't getting anywhere and that a riot was developing. So he sent for a bowl of water and washed his hands before the crowd, saying, "I am innocent of this man's blood. The responsibility is yours." And all the people yelled back, "We will take responsibility for his death, we and our children." So Pilate released Barabbas to them. He ordered Jesus to be flogged with a lead-tipped whip, then turned him over to the Roman soldiers to be crucified. This is the word of the Lord.
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our God who reigns in the heavens, who speaks to nothing and even nothing has to obey. What is this word impossible to Yahweh? 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
0: Just checking. Here's what you need to know.
2: Good morning, I'm Donna Birrell. There are calls for laws to be brought in to protect the UK from the threat of artificial intelligence. A cross-party group of politicians says it's unsatisfactory to rely on private companies to manage the risk. Boris Johnson's calling for more support for Ukraine after a Russian drone hit a train close to the one he was travelling in near the Polish border. Ukraine's railway operator says it may have been aimed at the former Prime Minister. While the Russian Orthodox Church has sent a relic of a 14th century warrior prince to troops fighting in Ukraine to help them achieve victory. An investigation has been unable to establish the cause of a fire at a Methodist church in Derbyshire due to the scale of damage and risk of structural collapse. And schools in England will have to cut down on foods like sausages and pizzas as part of new food standards. And those are your headlines.
0: If they want to send the sausages and pizzas anywhere, I can find a place for them. Yum yum!
1: Premier Praise. Your voice of hope.
0: And a very good morning to you. Thank you for stopping by and being with us here on Premier Praise. My name is Craig and we begin every single hour praying. Lord God, we come to you this morning. We thank you for your goodness. We thank you for the gift of a brand new week. We thank you for the hope that you bring. We thank you that in all circumstances, you are our refuge, you are our strength. And Lord God, we pray right at the start of this day that we will feel your presence throughout it, through the difficult conversations that we have, for the tasks that we're finding too hard to complete. We know that you're there. We thank you for that promise. In your mighty, mighty name, amen.
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0: Big round of applause for all the early risers. You get a special one of these. Just for you.

I love the line in this song. I love the whole song. I love it. I love the line in this song that says, I'm trading my sorrows for something to sing. Amen. That sounds like a good swap. Hope City Worship, goodbye yesterday. Good morning to you, Sandra. Thank you for being the first person to message on 0303 040 4000. Good morning, Craig. Looking forward to a new week. What a new week will be. Absolutely lovely. Thank you for getting in touch this morning. Hope you are well. Week, I believe, number 38 of 2026. I can't believe we're already pretty much halfway through September. It is flying by. Winning the football yesterday, Manchester City, and for Brighton, Kimi Antonelli looks like he's taking another step towards the F1 World Championship. And well done to Alexander Zverev, becoming the US Open Tennis Champion. And 8 days now, 8 sleeps to go until the Great British Bake Off. But if dancing is more your cup of tea, Strictly is back on our screens this coming weekend. I'm not too sure if you watch it in your house, but my wife and two girls love that show. It looks like I will be relegated to another room. They can have it. I'll do something else. John Stratton, praise the Lord. So much planned for you this morning. I wonder how we're going to fit it all in.

Loving this one from Mitch Wong. It's called Appetite. Perfect if you're eating your breakfast. Good morning to you, George. Thank you for saying hello today. Thank you for starting your morning with us here on Premier Praise. What a story as well from Simon. Simon's been in touch. Craig, I loved the song Goodbye Yesterday. What a great song to start the show with. So appropriate as well, as my youngest daughter got baptized yesterday, but then not only her. The story goes on, Simon says, but because afterwards the pastor invited anyone else to come forward if they wanted to be stepped up and get baptized, my eldest daughter did. So both girls took the decision, Ellen, 12, and Alicia, 15. Those are the stories we love. Simon, thank you. Pass on my very best to Ellen and Alicia from all of us here at Premier Praise. Absolutely super smashing great. All right, time for hands up this morning. Hands up if your better half got home from doing the most amazing grocery shopping at the weekend, making sure that we have all we need for a busy week, and then we realize we're down to the last couple of laundry tablets and they weren't replenished. Honestly though, Mrs. Wakeling did a wonderful job. Hands up if you're needed to do something at church over the weekend and then at the last minute you were told you were not needed. I went upstairs to help the Sunday school to be told that someone else was coming and I had a week off. Not that I dislike Sunday school, it's good fun. And hands up if you're worried about robots taking over the world. Well, the good news is you don't need to worry. I was in Tesco's the other day. There was a robot cleaning the floor. And because of the sheer amount of people in the shop, this thing just could not move. I think we'll be okay. Reverend Jonathan Edwards, be still and know. An encouragement to start your week from the Bible coming your way after this from Gateway Worship.

Welcome to Be Still and Know. I'm Jonathan Edwards. This is our opportunity to hear what God is saying to us today. Acts chapter 28, verses 30 and 31. For 2 whole years, Paul stayed there in his own rented house and welcomed all who came to see him. He proclaimed the kingdom of God and taught about the Lord Jesus Christ with all boldness and without hindrance. Paul's journey to Rome was an amazing adventure. It was long and difficult, and during it, he and his companions survived a shipwreck. We would love to know far more details, but now, in these final verses of Acts, we find Paul settled into a house in Rome. We're informed that he was guarded by a soldier, so he was being kept under what we would normally call house arrest. However, he clearly was given considerable freedom and was able to continue his ministry. There was no keeping Paul down. The book of Acts began with a small, frightened and confused group of Jesus followers waiting in Jerusalem. Jesus gave them instructions to take the good news to the ends of the earth, which seemed impossible at the time. The 28 chapters of this amazing book tell us how it became a reality. Now at last, we find Paul in the great city of Rome, at the heart of the Roman Empire. This should be a great encouragement to us all. There were many times of enormous difficulty and discouragement along the way, but God was at work and his word was fulfilled. As we face our own struggles and problems, we can be confident that God's Holy Spirit will strengthen us and direct us. So let me ask you this. What encouragement do you take personally from the book of Acts? And now let me pray with you. Lord God, in our weakness, fill us with the power and wisdom of your Holy Spirit today.

Amen. I'm so glad you've joined me today, and I encourage you to join me every day for Be Still and Know here on Premier. Or you might like to join the thousands of people who listen to this on podcast, which is, of course, available at any time. I hope you have a great day today. God bless you.

It's a song that reminds us that whatever it is you're going through right now, whatever circumstances you're starting a brand new week with, and I know I've been there myself, or go through those difficult times, nothing can rob you of the joy of Jesus Christ. Nothing can change the fact he died on the cross for you. And if you know somebody that may well be benefiting from hearing those words, then why don't you message them? You know, sometimes a song makes you think of a friend. And if that's just happened, don't keep it to yourself. Drop them a message and tell them that you heard a song about joy and that they can have joy despite their circumstances. And you heard it here on Premier Praise. We have got a double shuffle coming up in the next few moments. Part of the show where you get to choose the tunes. Let's see how you get on, though, first with my little survey. According to a new study, 54% of drivers have a favourite one of these. Any ideas? According to a new study, 54% of drivers have a favourite one of these. Answer coming up in less than 2 minutes.

0: Absolutely love that. 10 Rock, You or Nothing. So according to a new study, 54% of drivers have a favourite one of these. Ali says, Craig, is it a petrol station? No, it's not. I don't think I have a petrol station. My favourite petrol station is the one with the cheapest petrol. That's all I can say. Although there is one not too far away from me. They do some really good coffee. So there we go. And they do have a Greggs attached to it. So, you know. And Tina has been in touch. Good morning, Craig. Is it a favourite air freshener? Ah, it's good. Good answer. Good answer. It's not that. Good morning, Craig. Is it a favourite type of tyre? I love my front right tyre. The front right. Why is that then? Definitely not the spare one. Oh, very good. Thank you. All the best. No, 54% of drivers have a favourite roundabout, apparently. I'm not too sure I have a favourite roundabout. It's certainly not the one just at the end of our road. It's got a zebra crossing right next to it. Honestly, you hit that at the wrong time, you're stuck for ages.
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0: 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We are going for Just Friends or Married Couples. Just Friends or Married Couples. Which one would you prefer? 0303 040 4000. I'll give you, I'm feeling generous today, just over 2 minutes. 2 minutes, 10 seconds.
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0: Thank you very much for your choices for the Double Shuffle this morning. It was between Married Couples, Just Friends. Married Couples or Just Friends. And these two have been married for a long time and produce a lot of music together. Keith, Kristen Getty on Premier Praise.

isn't it super smashing great? Absolutely lovely. One more time. Have you been taking singing lessons? Oh, that sounded amazing. Keith and Kristen Getty, Christ Our Hope in Life and Death, reflecting your choice for the double shuffle. Married couples, thank you very much to Yvonne in Birmingham. Good morning to you, Molly. Hello also to Andana. Lovely to hear from you. Samuel. Samuel's been in touch. There we go. Rob has been in touch. Good morning, Craig. Voting today. Shout out to my wife, Becky, for getting me to the train station this morning at the time our alarm usually goes off, into London. Every blessing to you, Peter. Thank you for saying hello. John voting this morning, along with Steve, along with Yuri. Hello. Hope all is well in your world. Tim is in Oxford. Priscilla, good morning to you, Jackie and Zuri. Every blessing to you, Becky and Lola in Bradford. Dorrit's in Fareham. Phoebe in London. Thank you for your vote. Faye's in Cambridge. Isadua is in Hull. John is in King's Sutton. Tina, good morning to you. Also, thank you for you you voting. Really appreciate all of those. So it was married couples that did it. We don't hear enough of these guys. Brilliant singing duet, married couple as well. Seth and Nerva. It's a song reminding us that whatever is going on, God is always with you.

The lovely Seth and Nerva, you are with me. Rounding off your double shuffle for this morning. What a great start to the week. Thank you for all of the votes. Your chance to get maximum points in the next few minutes. We play a little game called the 3 in 10. If you've never played along before, we have a whole load of fun. And brand new music to start your week as well after 8 o'clock from our Discover playlist. And as we navigate Monday together, let's add this to the soundtrack, shall we? The Worship Initiative. Shane and Shane, so good to have you with me. Morning.

0: Want to set you up for the morning, don't you think? Craig here with your Premier Praise. We're just a few moments away from letting you know what the weather's going to be doing. How's the week going to be starting off? Will you need a brolly? The answer will be coming up in the next few minutes. Brand new music as well to come your way from just after 8:15. Israel Houghton, DOE, teaming up for a song which sounds just absolutely perfect. Before we go any further, though, time for this...
1: 3 in 10 with Craig Wakeling.
0: Are we ready then? Are we switched on for today's 3 in 10, the part of the show where I give you a question. You just need to come up with answers that no one else can think of to get maximum points. So I need 3 answers from you. A point for every answer that you give me. Bonus points for answers that no one else can think of. Imagine you're in the supermarket. You only need a basket. Okay? Or maybe you've got your own bag for life. Here we go. Are we ready? 3 things from the supermarket, please, that have a lid. 3 things on the supermarket that have a lid. 03 03 04 04000. Don't forget to tell me who you are, where you are.
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0: Voice notes welcome. Maybe you got 3 items from the supermarket with a lid on. You could take a picture. 03 03 04 04000.

0: Bloomhouse, Leslie Jones, and Nothing But the Blood. Premier Praise Breakfast, the perfect soundtrack continues. Do stay with us. Music to encourage you, to remind you of God's goodness, and a song themed around the sun coming up in the next few moments. As far as your weather's concerned today, changeable throughout the week. Today, cloudy start for many with showery outbreaks of rain. Bright spells developing at times throughout the day, feeling warm, humid in the south. It will feel a bit close. Fresher in the north as it turns windy with heavy rain later. So sorry about that. Three items from the supermarket that have a lid, please. It's my 3 in 10. A point for every answer that you give me. Bonus points for answers that nobody else can think of. If you've never got in touch before, it can be simpler. 0303 040 4000. WhatsApp.
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3: Psalm 15. 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The one whose way of life is blameless, who does what is righteous, who speaks the truth from their heart, whose tongue utters no slander, who does no wrong to a neighbour and casts no slur on others, who despises a vile person but honours those who fear the Lord, who keeps an oath even when it hurts and does not change their mind, who lends money to the poor without interest, who does not accept a bribe against the innocent. Whoever does these things will never be shaken.
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6: Good morning, I'm Donna Birrell. A cross-party group of MPs and peers is calling for a new bill to address the scale of risks posed by artificial intelligence. It's feared existing laws aren't equipped to cover the dangers. The retired Bishop of Oxford, Stephen Croft, says AI could pose an existential threat to humanity without effective safeguards. Ukraine's railway operator says it's entirely possible a train carrying Boris Johnson was the target of a Russian strike. It was carrying European diplomats, including the former Prime Minister. Ministers insist once-in-a-generation changes to school dinners in England will see less deep-fried food and more fresh fruit and vegetables. And an investigation has been unable to establish the cause of a fire at Kilburn Methodist Church in Derbyshire because of the scale of the damage and risk of structural collapse. And those are your headlines.
5: Donna, thank you so much.
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5: Plenty in the news there, don't you think, we could be praying about? But the ongoing situation in Ukraine is not as prominent in the news as it has been, but there's still lives being lost, still difficulties for many. Lord God, we just lift up that part of the world to you. Lord, we lift up the country of Ukraine. We lift up her citizens to you this morning. Lord, for those who've been displaced, those who continue to live in the fear of being bombed, being attacked, Lord, we pray that your peace will reign. We thank you, Lord, for those who are trying their very best to be peacemakers. In Jesus' mighty name, amen.
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5: I love this song because it begins with the perfect sounding trumpet. Sounding so grand, is it not? I know it's an oldie. I know we didn't have mobiles when it came out. Not many of us anyway. Simpler times. And a song this morning to remind you, no matter what you're going through, Jesus lives, he shines.

All right, final 45 seconds. Let's go all together. Bit louder, please. Come on, we need to hear you. All right, final 30 seconds. All together now.

0: Oh, just lovely. Just beautiful. Give yourself a pat on the back, round of applause if you can. Absolutely super smashing great. Graham Kendrick, Shine, Jesus, Shine. Or if we're saying it backwards, Shine, Jesus, Shine.
1: 3 in 10 with Craig Wakeling.
0: 3 items from the supermarket that have a lid. Let's go. Thank you. Plenty of items. Ola has got our first 3 for us. Thank you, Ola. Craig, how about jam, butter and jalapenos? Tara in London, coffee, milk, water. Marmalade, mayonnaise and coffee jar, says Steve in Poole. Yogurt, drink. Vanish, stain removal. And thank you so much, Tolu, for the picture of your scented candle. It indeed does have a lid. Yolanda in Southampton, I'm loving the themes. Yolanda and Todd Elijah. Curry powder. Hot curry powder. And garam masala. 3 things with lids on, Craig, says Iris, aged 8. Margarine, coffee and honey. Very good. If I haven't read yours out yet, I will, I promise. For King and Country, this is Ale.

0: Oh, doesn't that sound lovely? For King and Country, the song is called Alle. Three things from the supermarket here on Premier Praise. That's my 3 in 10. Three things from the supermarket with a lid. Loving this one from Isadora in Hull. Going for the themed of powder. Some lovely pictures as well. Cocoa powder, custard powder, baking powder. Thank you for those ones. Good morning, Craig. Sandwich spread, cleanser and pate. Helen in South Sea. Had a wonderful, blessed time at my niece's wedding. I'm glad it went well. Of course, you were getting your hair done, weren't you? During the breakfast show on Saturday. Flavoured water, sparkling water, still water, says Peter. Thank you, Craig. Hope you had a truly blessed sleep, said Laura. It was well. Thank you. My 3 in 10 today. A tub of pick and mix, can of beans, and a share box of chocolate. Thanks, Tommy. That's from Tommy and Laura. There we go. Fiona, good morning to you. Vinegar, vitamins, Vaseline, every blessing. Stace, oh, I'm glad you enjoyed the Shine Jesus Shine song. It brings back some memories of singing it in choir when I was a teenager. I'm going for butter, fabric softener, and eggs. Of course, the box has a lid, does it not? Josh from Sunderland, Nutella, peanut butter, and beans. And how about this one? We have got Adekunle. We have got milk, bottled water, and body cream. And a very good morning. Who is this?
1: Good morning, Craig. It's Jo here in Tynmouth, that possibly could be sunny today down here in Devon. But my 3 in 10 are coffee, jam, and yoghurt, because most of my big pots of yoghurt come with a plastic lid.
0: Thank you.
1: Hope you have an amazing day, and thank you so much for starting my Monday morning. Your music is always in my ears as I have an early start for work. So you keep me going, keep me mopping that floor, and it's awesome. I love Premier Praise. Keep going, guys. God bless.
0: Thank you, Joe.
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1: So every single morning here on Premier Praise, we carve out some time to play you a brand new tune. Played this for you once last week, and I was hoping I'd get the opportunity to do it again because it is sweet. D.O.E. Israel Houghton, who, by the way, I was listening to on the way in this morning. This is their new tune. You need to turn up whatever you're listening on and take hold of this. It's called Shiloh.

Absolutely love that one. Really appreciate playing that for you, Doe. Israel Houghton and Shiloh. It's brand new music for you here on Premier Praise. We're not too far away from the latest news. I'll make sure you're up to date with everything that you need to know. A song which will quite literally make you happy coming up in the next 10 minutes or so. And I've had a couple of more of your 3 in 10s. We'll do those after this. Liz Vice, Son of Cloud, Premier Praise. Got a bit of a funky jazz feel going on this one. It's called I Saw the Lights.

0: 8:26, Monday morning. Just about halfway through September. Oh no, scary, right? Latest news coming up in the next few minutes. Fill you in on the headlines in just a moment. Thank you, by the way, for your continued 3 in 10s. It is so lovely to hear your suggestions. Today we're looking for 3 things from the supermarket that you'll find there, but they all need to have lids on.
1: Good morning. This is Amara from Minster-on-Sea, and my 3 in 10 is Nutella, jam and pickles.
0: Thank you very much for that one. Hello, who's this?
2: Hi, Craig. I'm on my way to school and my name is Josie Miracle. My 3 in 10 is Pringles, pickles and sprinkles. Thank you, bye.
0: Sounds like the start of a great party, that.
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0: You know how on social media people are posting pictures of themselves, what they might look like back in the 80s? This one's got a bit of an 80s feel to it. Mark Barlow, Looking for Water.

0: Mark Barlow, Looking for Water, Premier Praise. I've got a Delirious classic coming up in the next few minutes, and I guarantee you'll be singing along to the song I have for you from New Wine Worship. It's one which you may well recognise, and it's one, even if you've never heard before, you'll be locked in, I promise you. What are we learning in the news? Deep fried foods to be banned in school dinners from England from next September. I wonder what the rule is for Wales, Scotland and Northern Ireland. But a drive to reduce childhood obesity and tooth decay will also see greater focus on veg and salad, including in every main. Also, Boris Johnson's been described by Ukraine as a possible intended target of a Russian drone strike on a train station. He travelled through it just before the explosion. And we're also seeing, obvious as it gets, is how Manchester United boss Michael Carrick described a VAR decision that saw his side lose 1-0 to Manchester City in the Premier League. The referee's body, ProRefs, admitted its mistake. We all make them, I suppose. We can forgive them, can't we? Latest news, by the way, our website, premierchristian.news. I wonder if you need anything that happened over the weekend you could do with a VAR. Just to check. No? All right then. 8:32, good morning.
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1: Premier Praise, where the worship never ends.

Delirious with the happy song, 23 minutes to 9. Good morning to you. Just put my hand in my back pocket and I've noticed a packet of Fizzer sweets. I think I remember picking them up off the floor the other day from the kitchen. You know you got kids when you just pick up random sweets off the floor, right? Thankfully, they have not yet been through the wash. There's still life in them yet. And if you are at work today, give your boss, if it's appropriate, handshake, hug, whatever. I don't know what your relationship is like with your boss, but today is exchange your boss day. I can imagine some bosses around the country feeling quite vulnerable today, wondering if they're going to be swapped. I will be honest with you, the boss here at Premier Praise, she is lovely, gracious, always on hand to listen to. I'm saying this now because not only is it true, she's also likely to be listening. Love you, Charmaine. Love you. No, seriously, I really love you.

0: Isaiah chapter 40, verses 25 and 26. To whom will you compare me, or who is my equal, says the Holy One? Lift up your eyes and look to the heavens. Who created all these? He who brings out the starry host one by one and calls forth each of them by name. Because of his great power and mighty strength, not one of them is missing.
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0: The sound of new wine worship, Sharon, Ancient of Days. And if you were singing along to that one as I was, and you were enjoying it just as much as I was, why don't you tell a friend that you heard it here on Premier Praise? You know, sometimes songs like that just make you think of someone. You know someone that would enjoy that song. And if that's happened, don't keep it to yourself. Drop them a message. Tell them that you heard it right here on Premier Praise. It was New Wine Worship, Ancient of Days. Keeping the tunes coming, this is Matt Croker's Scandal of Grace, 8:46.
1: Grace.

0: Matt Croker, Scandal of Grace. At 10 minutes away from 9, we're beginning a brand new hour, Praying at 9. It's the way we roll here on Premier Praise. We start every single hour talking to God. But at 9 o'clock here on the Premier Praise Breakfast Show, it's a bit unique. We pray for you. If you're going through a situation right now where you need some prayer support, maybe the week already hasn't started off very well. Perhaps you know you've got a big meeting or something's going on at work which you've been dreading. Perhaps something in your home life which is not going too well at the moment. We can be praying for you. I can pray for you on air at 9 o'clock if you're happy with that. But if not, I'll certainly send your prayer request through to our Lifeline team, who will be praying for you throughout the rest of the day. So encouraging to know, isn't it, that we've got friends ready and waiting to pray with us, to pray for you. How do you get in touch? A couple of ways, ever so easy. 66777 on the text. 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

0: You're not going to forget that voice in a hurry, are you? Lovely. From Josh Garrels. It's called Forever Green. Craig here with you. Thank you for starting a brand new week. Week number 38, by the way, of 2026. Just let that sink in. Week number 38. Thank you very much for your prayer requests and praise reports. We will be praying for you at 9. You can also send your prayer request through to our Lifeline team and they'll be praying for you throughout the day. It's 66777 on the text. 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Donna Birrell has your latest news for you, making sure you get all you need to know. And as far as your weather is concerned for this morning, cloudy start for many, showery outbreaks of rain, bright spells developing at times throughout the day, feeling warm, humid in the south, fresher in the north, bit windy, rain later.
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1: Good morning, I'm Donna Birrell. A cross-party group of MPs and peers is calling for a new bill to address the scale of risks posed by artificial intelligence. It's feared existing laws aren't equipped to cover the dangers. The retired Bishop of Oxford, Stephen Croft, says AI could pose an existential threat to humanity without effective safeguards. Ukraine's railway operator says it's entirely possible a train carrying Boris Johnson was the target of a Russian strike. It was carrying European diplomats, including the former Prime Minister. Ministers insist once-in-a-generation changes to school dinners in England will see less deep-fried food and more fresh fruit and vegetables. And an investigation has been unable to establish the cause of a fire at Kilburn Methodist Church in Derbyshire because of the scale of the damage and risk of structural collapse. And those are your headlines.
2: Donna, thank you as always.
0: Premier Praise, your voice of hope.
2: Thank you for all of the prayer requests that have come in. Every single one that has already been sent through will be sent to our Lifeline team during this next song. That is an absolute guarantee for you. Michelle's been in touch. Can I please ask you to pray for my daughter? She is 21 weeks pregnant. She's just been told that there is a risk to both hers and baby's life due to the position of the placenta and scar tissue from cancer surgery and the previous cesarean section. Yes, of course we can pray, Michelle. Father God, this is not good news. This is worrying news, news that fills us with anxiety, stress, concern. But Lord, you are bigger than those things. Lord, you are bigger than this medical issue. Lord, and you are a God of miracles. Lord, I pray protection right now on this whole family's life, including mother and baby. Lord God, be with them now. Where a miracle is needed, a miracle happens, we pray. You are a rock, you are a rescuer, you are a strength. Lord, be with this family right now. In Jesus' mighty name, amen.
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Ron Canole's Morning Into Dancing. So all of the prayer requests and praise reports that have come in so far, already sent through to our Lifeline team, they will be praying for you throughout the rest of the day. The good news is, if you haven't sent yours in yet, it is never too late. As soon as we see them, as soon as I see them, as soon as the rest of the team see them coming through, we pop them over and the team pray for you. Ever so easy to get in touch. 66777 on the text. 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We love playing different parts of the Bible for you. And we're going to go to the book of Isaiah in the next few moments. A team there put together a whole host of Bible verses for you to be encouraged by. And the next one after this from Lou Fellingham. And this track is called Sing, Sing, Sing.

0: Isaiah 40 verses 28 and 29. Do you not know? Have you not heard? The Lord is the everlasting God, the creator of the ends of the earth. He will not grow tired or weary, and his understanding no one can fathom. He gives strength to the weary and increases the power of the weak.
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Hands up if you would like a serving of grace topped off with another portion of grace. Sounds amazing, doesn't it? Fellowship created, grace on top of grace playing for you here on Premier Praise. Loving the fact that you're here with me. Do stay right there because I'm going to let you know in the next few minutes how you can be joining us at one of the most special nights of the year. It's all happening on the 1st of October in Glasgow, and you are going to be in the company of some very special people. No, I've not been asked to go yet. So no, but other very, very special people. So make sure you do stick around. I'll tell you all about it in just a couple of moments. Also, in the next 15 minutes, I'll set latest news headlines, and we've got a pocket wisdom to come your way, which I'll tell you about how it's going to encourage you in just a few moments.

The sound of Terry Ann. It's called Feels Like Heaven. Just coming up to 25 past nine. Now, are you in a bit of a routine yet? September's kicked in. Perhaps your kids are back to school. The darker nights are coming in. I noticed it. And you're almost in a little bit of a routine. And already, you need a little bit of a reset, a little bit of a refresh. Well, nothing more perfect than what's happening on the 1st of October at Glasgow's SEC Armadillo. It's going to be happening on the Thursday night. Three-time Grammy Award winner Michael W. Smith going to be performing live. Celtic Worship, Leading Worship, and from Alpha, Nikki Gumbel is going to be speaking. We are there in full force. We can't wait to be there. We can't wait to see you as well. It's at Glasgow's SEC Armadillo, Thursday the 1st of October. All the details, including how to get tickets, at therevival.scot.

0: What a voice, Jess Ray, City of My Peace. And I'm praying that your Monday morning has a lot of peace in it, not too stressful, and you're able to just ease into the week. Craig here with you. Hello. Do you remember your school dinners? Do you remember lumpy custard? Do you remember cold vegetables? I think they've got a little bit better since I was a kid a long time ago. Well, school dinners are going to get a major overhaul with things like pizza, sausages and ice cream restricted. A dedicated governor will be appointed, and from next year, menus will have to be published. As well as that in the news today, we are learning a government minister says Reform UK would have to pay back the £72 million received if they're found to have broken new rules. Proposed laws on capping overseas donations are still going through Parliament, but there's a suggestion they'd be backdated. We're also hearing how the leaders of SNP, Plaid Cymru and Sinn Féin are meeting in Cardiff to put pressure on Downing Street to hold independence referendums. Donald Trump this weekend called Irish unification a great thing. And we're also hearing how the Pit is tipped for victory at the Emmys tonight with 25 nominations. Have you seen that yet? The awards celebrate the best of TV. Latest news, Christian perspective, our website, premierchristian.news.
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The sound of City Alight. It's called God Is For Us at 25 minutes to 10 Premier Praise. Did you watch the proms over the course of the weekend? Well, it was the last night of the proms, wasn't it? Celebrating all that's brilliant as far as classical music is concerned. And the thing is about watching the proms, you know it's going to sound absolutely perfect. Every single note in its right place at the right time, nothing out of place. And the thing is, with something so perfect like that, that if something was to be out of place, you would hear it straight away, would you not? You don't need to be a music expert to tell when something's out of tune or out of place. Well, John Claydon is a Baptist minister, and he's going to be talking about the importance of being in tune, in sync with God. And it's coming up in his Pocket Wisdom straight after this from Commons Worship on Premier Praise.

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1: If music be the food of love, play on, is the quote from William Shakespeare's Twelfth Night, with the hope that music would enhance romantic chances. Whilst recognising that some are not able to hear music, it does seem that music plays a significant part in our lives. Imagine a film without music. The music supplements and underscores the scene, action and dialogue, creating tension, bringing relief and lifting the spirits. Music features as background to entertainment at many events. I recall going to professional football matches where the pre-match music built expectations. And afterwards, well, if the team won, the music might be upbeat, but if they lost, it might be something more soothing to calm the disappointing fans. But imagine hearing a band or orchestra where the instruments are out of tune. Sometimes it might just sound okay, then suddenly there is a jarring noise. Any chance of creating a right atmosphere or conveying the artistic purpose of the composer is gone. The Apostle St. Paul said that without love, we are like a resounding gong or a clanging cymbal. Without love, in other words, we make a racket. We are an irksome noise. Instruments need to be in tune, not simply with itself or with other instruments, but with a common standard. Once this might have been a tuning fork, now it's done digitally. For us to fully express God's love, we need to be in tune with Him, in tune with His purposes, with lives resonating to the values of His kingdom, allowing the Holy Spirit to fine-tune our lives so that, in the words of Jesus, people might see your good deeds and glorify your Father in heaven. I'm John Claydon. I'm a Baptist minister living in Yorkshire.

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Maybe that song has blessed you on this Monday morning. And if it has, do make sure you tell someone. Make sure that they know the songs that you've been blessed by, because they may well be going through a difficult time and they will, I'm sure, be just as blessed by that song. And what an encouragement it would be to them. Bella Taylor Smith, a lovely version of Mighty to Save. My time pretty much coming to an end. The lovely Hannah Woolley is with you from 10. We're going to be hearing about going back to university, because it's university season, isn't it? I remember around about October, I think, was my freshers week. How do you be at uni and stay on the right side of the law, but still fight for justice? Because it seems as if fighting for justice and protesting peacefully about causes which you're concerned about is becoming more and more difficult, especially more and more difficult to share the good news about Jesus Christ, is it not? So we'll be hearing from Judith Holmes and Ayo Alira coming your way after 10. The Praises playlist from midday. I'm always jealous of Hannah because she gets to play you the songs you've told us about, the songs that mean so much to you. I'll be back with you tomorrow, 7 o'clock. I hope you can join me bright and early. I'm going to leave you with this.

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9: Good morning, I'm Donna Birrell. A cross-party group of MPs and peers is calling for a new bill to address the scale of risks posed by artificial intelligence. The Joint Committee on Human Rights suggests existing laws aren't

0: make up around two-thirds of all practicing Christians in the UK, around 5.5 million people. And those are your headlines.
1: 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Your voice of hope.
2: Good morning. Happy Monday. It's Hannah Woolley here. Thank you for sticking around. I hope you had a good morning with Craig. Well, I'm going to continue the worship. We've got loads to look forward to, lots to catch up on from the weekend. And of course, we've got some scripture, some pocket wisdom. The Praises playlist is coming up at 12 o'clock. So if you've got a song that you would like me to play today, I'll give you a reminder of all the details for that in a bit. But let's start, shall we? As we need to go on, let's pray. Heavenly Father, thank you for this gift of a new day and a new week. Lord, thank you for another opportunity to worship you, to live in fellowship with you and with others. Lord, we just place this week in your hands. Go before us, guide our steps, give us wisdom in everything that we are doing this week. Give us strength to face challenges, give us peace when we need peace. Lord, bless our homes, our families, our workplaces. Lord, fill our hearts today with your love, with your peace and with your joy. In Jesus' name, amen.
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Richardson, Ryan Ward, go back playing on Premier Parade. Good morning. It is just coming up to 10 past 10 on your Monday, 14th of September. So how was your weekend? What did you get up to? Did you get to church? If you did, how was it good? Did you have a good time with God? I was leading worship actually yesterday and had a bit of a nightmare at one point. I'll tell you about that in a bit. But yes, it was a very sweaty moment. But we're also going to hear from two students in just a few minutes, actually, about justice and making a difference for God while being a university student after this.

0: the wonderful Cross from Eric Matthew on Western Skags. So we're talking about justice at university. Did you go to uni or a college? What kind of memories does it summon up for you? Freshers' week, maybe new friends, late nights, maybe a lot of baked beans on toast, scrambled egg on toast, lots of quiz nights, you know. But for Christian students, there's a bigger question. How do you start university and keep Jesus at the centre? And if Jesus cares about justice, what does that mean at uni? And how do we stand up for the marginalised, care for those on the edges, and make a real difference for God? Well, Judith Holmes and Ayo Eluyera from Just Love UK joined Premiers Lydia Bennett and Max Avard on Big Breakfast to explore how students can pursue justice like Jesus at university. And Judith began by sharing her experiences of uni life and justice.
1: I probably did arrive at university more passionate about justice than I realised, but I had no framework for what a pursuit of justice as a Christian looks like. So I didn't have the theology, I didn't understand the language, I had a kind of innate love for other people, and that impacted some of the decisions I made, but there was like a whole lot I needed to learn and reframe when, so I encountered Just Love in my first year, into my second term, because there was just so much to do in your first term, and then Just Love was where all the really cool Christians that I wanted to be friends with were hanging out, so I took myself along in my second term to make some cool friends, and the first Just Love meeting I went to, they were doing it over lunchtime, and I can't really remember what was said or particularly what we were talking about or what happened, but I remember the like really profound impact it had on me, because there are commitments I made in that hour where we were talking about justice and God's heart for justice and what it looks like to be a faithful disciple of Jesus that are still commitments I hold now around, particularly at that point it was decisions around consumption and lifestyle decisions, and recognizing that actually the food I choose to eat and where I buy my clothes and how often I'm buying things and the little lifestyle decisions I'm making every day have a massive and like devastating impact on my global neighbour. And so I made changes there and then that can't have just been a, like intellectual convincing. That was like the work of the Holy Spirit using these passionate students to challenge me on some of the ways I was living my life. And then from there, it was learning that justice is such a key theme throughout scripture. And once you see it, it's hard to ignore, and that God cares so deeply. And so if we want to be just like Jesus, part of it is recognizing that Jesus is just and is himself justice. And so to pursue him is to also pursue after his kingdom of perfect peace and perfect justice.
2: Mm-hmm. How about you, Aya? Was justice something that you already had a passion for when you came to university, or was that something that grew over your student years?
3: Definitely something that grew. I think going to university, I could just about articulate why God cared about the environment and why we should be good stewards of the earth. Couldn't really articulate much more than that. And then one of the people I was eventually going to live with kept bugging me to go to this thing called Just Love. Eventually, I guess I folded and I went in. And the first talk was about generosity and ethical banking. And me being an extrovert, I tend to talk quite a lot. And that was the first thing that I was like, I'm stunned. I've never considered about how much money I'm giving, where it's going, and even what my money is doing when it's sitting idle in my bank account. And I thought, like, wow, this is the world of justice is so vast, and God cares about this so, so deeply. And it kind of drew me into looking at the bigger picture that God was drawing around justice.
0: The voices there of Judith Holmes and Ayo Eluyera from Just Love UK, chatting with Max and Lydia on Big Breakfast about pursuing justice at university. And you can listen to that full conversation on premiere.plus. Just search for Big Breakfast. Right, we're going to sing about how God is a good father in a bit. And if you love going to Christian conferences, there is one coming up really soon. I'm going to let you know about it. It's really exciting. But first, bit of Phil Wickham.

0: nice, isn't it? Joseph O'Brien, More and More. Good morning, it's Hannah here. It is just coming up to 10:30, Monday the 14th of September. So, in just a few weeks' time, on the 1st of October, something really special is happening in Glasgow, the Revival Conference. Michael W. Smith, one of the biggest names in music, is going to be performing live, and Celtic Worship as well, and Nicky Gumbel is going to be there as well. And we are proud to be supporting the event as an official media partner. And it's all happening at the SEC Armadillo on Thursday, the 1st of October. So you can find everything else that you need to know at therevival.scot. That's therevival.scot. Right, I've got such a beautiful song on the way. I love when I get to play this one for you. And do you know, it was originally written in 1918. Also, got a quick message about our daily devotional.
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3: 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Whoa.

Sean L'Amour and K.J. Scriven reminding us what a good father God is. Maybe you need that reminder today. Maybe you've been let down, you know, by an earthly parent. But God is such a good and loving father. He loves you more than you could ever imagine. And you know, he wants to renew your strength as well. We've got a Bible verse about just that in a sec. But first, it is the hymn that was written in 1918. This is David Belt and Lucy Shay's version of Turn Your Eyes Upon Jesus.

0: Isaiah chapter 40, verse 31. But those who hope in the Lord will renew their strength. They will soar on wings like eagles. They will run and not grow weary. They will walk and not be faint.
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Redman, playing on Premiere Praise on DAB, online, on your smart speaker, and on the Premiere Plus app. Now, listen, is there a song that you would love to worship to today? Is there a song you'd love me to play? Because the Praises playlist is coming up shortly at 12 o'clock, and it's a whole hour of requests, and there is plenty of room for you. I would love to play the song. Maybe you sang it at church yesterday. Maybe it's one that's really been helping you through a tricky time of life. Whatever it is, I would love to hear from you, and I'd love to play it for you. So easy to get in touch with me. All you need to do is send me a voice note on WhatsApp to 0303 040 4000. That's 0303 040 4000. And on your voice note, just, you know, say whatever you like. Let me know who you are, the song that you would like to hear, and then you might like to share what it is that you love about that song. It might be that it's been blessing you in a tricky time, or it might be that there's a certain lyric that you just love. Whatever it is, send me a voice note, 0303 040 4000 for the Praises playlist.

Jervis Campbell. Do you feel like that? I definitely do, about needing more Jesus and less me. Less of my worries, less of my anxieties, less of those cross moments, you know, more of Jesus. What would Jesus do? I was thinking about that at church yesterday, about really, really putting Jesus at the centre, you know, making him my first thought when I wake up, the first person I consult on everything. So that is my challenge. I'll let you know how I get on this week. Right, it's coming up to 11 o'clock, so we're going to pray together in a bit, and then we're going to sing about giving him all the thanks and the praise, and we're going to talk about thankfulness as well.

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10: Good morning, I'm Donna Birrell. A cross-party group of MPs and peers is calling for a new bill to address the scale of risks posed by artificial intelligence. The Joint Committee on Human Rights suggests existing laws aren't equipped to cover the dangers. The retired Bishop of Oxford, Stephen Croft, says AI could pose an existential threat to humanity. Deep-fried food is to be banned in school dinners in England from next September. A drive to reduce childhood obesity will also see a greater focus on veg or salad. A government minister says Reform UK would have to pay back the £72 million received if they're found to have broken new rules. Proposed laws on capping overseas donations are still going through Parliament. And evangelical Christians make up around two-thirds of all practicing Christians in the UK.

0: cinnamon in a bit. But let's pray, shall we? Lord, yes, we want to give you thanks this morning. We thank you for the breath in our lungs. We thank you that you love us. Lord, help us to put you first today. We want our first thought to be, what would Jesus do in this situation? And Lord, you say to cast our burdens onto you. So Lord, we just lay them down. We lay down our burdens at your feet, the things we're worried about, the things in our lives that are really challenging right now. You know them. You love us and you see us. So we lay them down at your feet. In Jesus' name, amen.
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Matt Mayer, Lord, I Need You. And before that, Songs from the Soil, Thanks and Praise. So, it's around 11 o'clock, you know, 10 past 11. What do you usually do at this time? Is it coffee time? 11s is? My husband always has a coffee around 11. He said it's just the perfect time. Perfect time for a coffee. But maybe that's you. Maybe you like a coffee and a cake or a biscuit, whatever it might be, a cup of tea. But at this time in the show, I always like to talk about thankfulness and finding something to be thankful for. So if you're having a coffee right now, why don't you pair that with a bit of thankfulness? And, you know, I know it might be one of those days where you're thinking, what have I got to be thankful for? But being thankful is a weapon. It is such a weapon. It changes your perspective. It changes your relationship with God. You know, I read this wonderful study about how the same part of your brain lights up when you're anxious as it does when you're thankful. So basically, it's really difficult to be anxious and thankful at the same time. How good is that? Thankfulness fights off anxiety. It fights for that space in your brain. So what are you thankful to God for today? I'm going to let you know what I'm thankful for after this.

Isaiah chapter 41, verses 9 and 10. 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I said, "You are my servant. I have chosen you and have not rejected you. So do not fear, for I am with you. Do not be dismayed, for I am your God. I will strengthen you and help you. I will uphold you with my righteous right hand." This is

John Mark McMillan, his live recording there of Ancient Love. It's Hannah here, and we were talking about what we're thankful to God for, and I am thankful for good friends. Today, a friend of mine is helping me out with my little boy. He's going for lunch there, and it's helping me out so much, and I'm so grateful for the kind, generous, thoughtful friends. But what about you? I do hope you found something to give thanks to God for, even if it's just the socks that you're wearing today. I'm sometimes just really thankful that I haven't got holes in my socks. I went through a period where there were just holes in all of my socks. So, you know, I bought some new socks and I'm thankful. I'm thankful for those socks. Anyway, I am going to give you a quick reminder of a way that you can stay in touch with God every single day after this.

0: Chris Renzema, God be playing on Premier Praise. Good morning, it's Hannah here, just coming up to 11:30 on this Monday, 14th of September. We are well and truly into September, halfway through. We are into autumn, aren't we? Yesterday, I was walking through this park and I walked over this patch, massive patch of just beautiful crunchy brown and orange and yellow leaves, and I thought, wow, that's it, the summer's over, we're well and truly into autumn, aren't we? But it's nice, it is nice, it feels nice. And if you're trying to find something new this autumn, you know, if you want to get stuck into something, have a look at Journa. It's our free daily devotional app and it's brilliant. There's different devotionals to choose from and there's a journal in there as well, so you can write down whatever comes to mind while you're doing your devotional. And there's a 7-day devotional on there called Brief Encounters, and it looks at 7 people whose lives were changed by meeting Jesus. It's really good. I highly recommend it. You can find it wherever you get your apps, in your app store, and it's called Journa, J-O-U-R-N-A.
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Very cool, isn't it? That's Splinters from Hayley Hutchison, a song from our Discover playlist. So that's one of the songs you might not have heard before, but we think you should know. But what do you think we should know? What song do you think we should hear today? Because the Praises playlist is coming up in just over 20 minutes' time, and it's a whole hour of your requests. So it's the songs that are blessing you, the songs that you're just loving listening to. Maybe it's a song that's going round and round in your head. There's still space for you in the Praises playlist if you would like me to play a song. I would love to play it for you. Send it to me on a voice note. So send me a voice note on WhatsApp. Just let me know on your voice note who you are, the song that you would like to hear, and then maybe what it is that you love about that song. Maybe that it's been going round and round in your head. Maybe you sang it yesterday at church. Whatever it is, I'd love to play it for you. The number is 0303 040 4000.

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1: In life, we all face difficult days, and sometimes the challenges seem too overwhelming for us to even express how we feel. One such person who knew the weight of frustration and pain was Hannah, yet her prayer and vulnerability before God garnered an amazing result. She became pregnant with Samuel. Her cry to God to give her a child was so bold and sacrificial that she told the Lord, "If you give me a child, I will give him back to you." And as we see in 1 Samuel 1, when he was weaned, Hannah faithfully took him to the temple to be alongside Eli. Looking more closely at Hannah's prayer, we see she made a plea to God for a son and offered a vow to dedicate him to the Lord. When Hannah prayed, she did so sometimes in a way where no words were spoken aloud. In her brokenness, she couldn't even utter a word. She was too weak to talk, and so she wept bitterly before God. Her own husband couldn't understand why she was so deeply distressed, and the priest mistook her weeping for drunkenness. But correcting that, she described herself to Eli the priest as a woman deeply troubled. We see in God's answer, he gave Hannah the desire of her heart. But this was not just for Hannah. It was for the bigger picture, because Samuel grew up to be a mighty prophet in Israel. God saw that Hannah's desires were aligned with his purposes. And she shows her faithfulness even when her fortunes reverse and she has the desired child. She keeps her promise and dedicates him to a life of service, which demonstrates in a very, very practical way her surrender to God's ways being best and better. Like Hannah, we can come before God with our heart cry and know we will be heard regardless of any words spoken. Sally Binnerman, retired minister.

Ellie Limebeck, Give Me Joy, playing on Premier Praise. Oh, such a good song. Love a bit of Ellie Limebeck. Now listen, what are you doing on the 1st of October? Because something really special is happening in Glasgow. It's called the Revival Conference, and it's going to be awesome. Michael W. Smith, one of the biggest names in music, is going to be performing live there. And Celtic Worship, we love Celtic Worship. And Nicky Gumbel as well, he's my old vicar. He's awesome. And we are really proud to be supporting the event as an official media partner. And it's happening at the SEC Armadillo on Thursday, the 1st of October. So if you'd like to find out more, you can find out everything you need at therevival.scot. Right, it is coming up to midday. So stick around, because the Praises playlist is up next.

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6: Psalm 43. Vindicate me, my God, and plead my cause against an unfaithful nation. Rescue me from those who are deceitful and wicked. You are God, my stronghold. Why have you rejected me? Why must I go about mourning, oppressed by the enemy? Send me your light and your faithful care. Let them lead me. Let them bring me to your holy mountain, to be the place where you dwell. Then I will go to the altar of God, to God my joy and my delight. I will praise you with the lyre, O God, my God. Why, my soul, are you downcast? Why so disturbed within me? Put your hope in God, for I will yet praise him, my Saviour and my God.
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8: I'm Martin T. Hart. 8 Christians detained in China are reportedly being held in overcrowded conditions with inadequate food and medical care. Relatives of the Beijing Zion Church members say some have suffered severe weight loss. A 4-year-old deal allowing London nightclub Fabric to host concerts at St Paul's Cathedral has drawn criticism over the sacredness of the building. The cathedral is seeking new income as it faces millions of pounds in running and repair costs. A Christian peer is calling for tougher rules on political donations. The House of Lords is debating the issue after Reform UK received £72 million from 2 cryptocurrency billionaires in 24 hours. And a 10-year-old boy from Macclesfield has completed 1,000 press-ups in a month to raise money for Tear Fund's work in Venezuela. That's your Premier News Update.
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10: It's midday, it is Premier Praise, so that only means one thing. It is time to hand things over to you guys for the Praises playlist. Can't wait to play all of your requests. Thank you for getting in touch. Thank you for sharing the songs that are blessing you. Before we get into it, I thought we could pray. We'll pray together, shall we? Heavenly Father, thank you for this afternoon as we go about our days. Lord, would you

0: that we would lift your name high and that we would fall just that little bit more in love with you. Amen.
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0: Hi, Anna. 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Hi. My name is Faye. I live in Brixton, London, and I was wondering if you could please play Kirk Franklin, Look for You. I'm just trying to remember it. Thank you so much. I really appreciate you and Premier Radio, and it's the joy in my life. Thank you so much. And while I'm on the phone, can you please say a little prayer for me, please? And I think you're all wonderful. And thank you. Bye.
1: To all my people in the struggle, you think God's forgotten about you? Here's some pain medicine. Let's go!

Okay, and I'm listening from Sweden. I would love it if you could play Again by Jeremy Camp. It really reminds me of God's goodness and fills my heart with gratitude. Thank you so much, and God bless you all.

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Hi Hannah, this is Nicole from Stevenage. I'm currently working from home and I just wanted to share that my favourite song at the moment is What a God by SEU Worship. I love that song and my favourite lyric from the song is, if the highest place I reach is at your feet, then I've done it all. And yes, just having that humbleness to just bow down before the Lord and spend time in his presence and in prayer to him. And like, if we're able to do that, then we've reached the highest heights. There's nothing greater than that. So that's why I love that song so much. And it's super powerful. I hope you play it. Thanks. Bye.

0: Isaiah chapter 43, verses 1 to 3. But now this is what the Lord says, He who created you, O Jacob, He who formed you, O Israel. Fear not, for I have redeemed you. I have summoned you by name, you are mine. When you pass through the waters, I will be with you. And when you pass through the rivers, they will not sweep over you. When you walk through the fire, you will not be burned. The flames will not set you ablaze. For I am the Lord, your God, the Holy One of Israel, your Savior. I give Egypt for your ransom, Cush and Seba in your stead.
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Hello, this is Marjorie from the West Midlands. Can you please play Jesus, We Enthrone You? I just remember it from when I first became a Christian. Thanks a lot. God bless. Bye for now. Bye.

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10: I'm Martin T. Hart. The leaders of Wales, Scotland and Northern Ireland say Westminster's time is coming to an end. They've met in Cardiff with all three nations, now led by parties supporting leaving the UK. The former Bishop of Oxford says the church needs to rediscover its language around heaven, hell, death and judgment as artificial intelligence develops. Stephen Croft says AI could pose an existential threat without effective safeguards and is calling on the church to find its prophetic voice. And St Paul's Cathedral has signed a four-year partnership with a London nightclub called Fabric, making it the cathedral's exclusive partner for contemporary music events until 2030. Officials insist it won't mean hosting nightclub-type events in the 300-year-old building. And from Sunday, passengers whose trains are cancelled in England will be able to use another operator at no cost whatsoever to complete their journey. And that's your latest headlines.
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12: Welcome back. It's 1 o'clock. It's Hannah Woolley here. Thank you so much for a brilliant Praises playlist. And don't forget, we do it every day at midday. So if you heard that and you thought, oh, I'd love to get my favourite song played, send me a voice note on WhatsApp 0303 040 40. 1,000. But if you've just joined me, well, you've joined me at a great time. We've got so much to look forward to. Loads more worship. We're going to sing about God's incredible grace and how he is our hope. And we've got some really good pocket wisdom coming up as well. And some scripture. It's going to be awesome. So let's pray, shall we? Lord, I pray this afternoon that we would be strong in you and your mighty power, that we would put on the full armour of God. You know, if we're feeling weak today, would you remind us that our strength comes from you? Would you fill us with that strength, fill us with courage, and help us to not depend on our own abilities,

Wong and Lindy Kofer. Isn't that gorgeous? It's called Bloom. Well, good afternoon. Hannah here. Monday afternoon. How's your Monday going? Do you like a Monday, start of the week? I find it quite hard to get going, you know, first thing. By now, you know, I'm up and running. I'm fine. And it's so nice to be here with you as well. But I was saying earlier, and I forgot to fill you in, about church yesterday. So I was saying that I was leading worship and had a bit of a nightmare. During family communion, I was singing and playing the piano, but I'd swapped tablets or iPads with somebody else in the band just before the service and sang one song, swiped across to the second song, and it was in a different key. So it was a lot lower in the piano. I started singing it high and played it low, and it was probably one of my most sweaty moments I've had in church for a long time. I pulled it around, but yeah. My jumper did not recover. Anyway, how was church for you? Do let me know. I love to hear what you learnt. Did you have a good time? Did you sing some great songs? Send me a WhatsApp on 0303 040 4000. We're going to hear some scripture in just a few minutes. It's going to be from Isaiah 51, verses 6 to 8 after this.

Isaiah chapter 51, verses 6 to 8. Lift up your eyes to the heavens. Look at the earth beneath. The heavens will vanish like smoke. The earth will wear out like a garment, and its inhabitants die like flies. But my salvation will last forever. My righteousness will never fail. Hear me, you who know what is right. You people who have taken my instruction to heart, do not fear the reproach of mere mortals, or be terrified by their insults. For the moth will eat them up like a garment, the worm will devour them like wool. But my righteousness will last forever, my salvation through all generations.

Isn't that beautiful? That's Victory, the live recording from poor Bishop Hooper. Good afternoon. It's Hannah Woolley here. Monday, the 14th of September, just coming up to 20 past one. I've got lots more on the way. I've got such a good song in just a sec from Anne Wilson, and it's about not listening to those lies that the enemy is whispering to you, you know, sowing seeds of doubt in your head, because who you are

0: such a reminder. Don't listen to those whispers. Don't listen to those just little niggles that the enemy is trying to feed you. He's trying to knock your confidence. You are a child of God. Now listen, do you live in Glasgow, near Glasgow, or maybe you fancy a road trip? Because something really worthwhile taking a good road trip to is happening on the 1st of October. It's called the Revival Conference. It's happening at the SEC Armadillo in Glasgow on Thursday, the 1st of October. Michael W. Smith is going to be there performing. He's one of the biggest names in music. Celtic Worship are also going to be there, and Nikki Gumbel. It is going to be brilliant, and we're really proud to be supporting the event as an official media partner. So you'll find everything that you need to know at therevival.scot. That's therevival.scot. Right, Shane and Shane are on the way singing about God's incredible, amazing grace.
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Shane. And Shane, do you know, our vicar yesterday was talking about grace at church and how it is something we have been given that we just do not deserve. It's just incredible. And peace is walking in that grace, is walking in that gift that we have been given. So I just pray that for you today, that you know God's grace and that you feel his peace of walking in his grace. Right, we've got some pocket wisdom in just a few minutes from Roger Grossam, and it's about how faith helps us through trials. What?

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1: Have you ever considered just how important it is to have faith? We have faith when an appointment is made for us at the hospital and it doesn't get cancelled. Somebody is going to come and see to us and then they don't call in advance to cancel it. We have to have faith for all sorts of things. Faith, does it mean risk? Well, I suppose it does in a way, really. We trust that what's set in place is going to happen. Aidan Wilson-Tozer says this, God never uses anyone greatly until he tests them deeply. That's a real challenge, isn't it? I love this scripture in Hebrews 11 verse 1. It says, Now faith is confidence in what we hope for and assurance about what we do not see. Pressure in life can pull us down at times, and it's so important for us to have faith. The worst forms of depression are cured when Holy Scripture is believed, said Charles Spurgeon. So for those who might be struggling with loneliness, mental and emotional stress, faith lifts the spirit and begins to undermine things that pull us down in order to lift us up. Romans chapter 5 verse 3 says, We can rejoice too when we run into problems and trials, for we know that they help us develop endurance, and endurance develops strength of character, and character strengthens our confident hope of salvation. And this hope will not lead to disappointment, for we know how dearly God loves us, because he has given us the Holy Spirit to fill our hearts with his love. Well, I pray that today you might just know faith rising in your heart and mind. God will never let us down. He will never leave us. He will never forsake us. Let's think about that during the course of the day today. I'm Roger Grassam. I'm a pastor and I live in Dunmow in the county of Essex.

Sovereign Grace Music. He will make all things new. Just such a good reminder that where we are right now, this is not our forever home. We are on a journey. We're on a journey with God, and we are going somewhere just amazing, and he will make all things new. Well, good afternoon. It's Hannah Woolley here. You're listening to Premier Praise. It is just coming up to 2:15. Goodness, where's the time gone? Now, this next song, I think it's just such a treat of a song. It's John Wiles, and it's one of those songs that just stops me in my tracks. I have to just stand still and worship God.

this afternoon. It's called I Smile. Right. Well, it's coming up to 2 o'clock, so I'll be back tomorrow morning at 10 a.m. We're going to have more thankfulness, the praises playlist. You choose Tuesday tomorrow, so I'm going to be giving you the power. You're going to vote for which version of a song I play. I'll give you all the details tomorrow. Can't wait to spend more time with you. But on the way, Charmaine Noble McLean is sitting in for Josh, and she is brilliant. You're going to have such a great afternoon with her.

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7: Lord, our Lord, how majestic is your name in all the earth. You have set your glory in the heavens. Through the praise of children and infants, you have established a stronghold against your enemies to silence the foe and the avenger. When I consider your heavens, the work of your fingers, the moon and the stars, which you have set in place, what is mankind that you are mindful of them? Human beings that you care for them? You have made them a little lower than the angels and crowned them with glory and honor. You made them rulers over the works of your hands. You put everything under their feet, all flocks and herds, and the animals of the wild, the birds in the sky, and the fish in the sea, all that swim the paths of the seas.
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8: I'm Martin T. Hart. Andy Burnham's father, Roy, has died. He's been suffering with Alzheimer's disease for several years and was unaware his son had even become Prime Minister. Mr. Burnham's cancelled all of his engagements for today and tomorrow. The leaders of Scotland, Wales and Northern Ireland say Westminster is not working as they push for greater powers. The SNP, Plaid Conway and Sinn Féin have agreed to work together for change. But the Prime Minister says any independence vote is off limits. A four-year deal allowing a London nightclub, Fabric, to stage concerts at St Paul's Cathedral has attracted criticism. Some fear the move could make the cathedral less sacred, while St Paul faces annual running costs of £17 million and more than £60 million of repairs. And a 10-year-old boy from Macclesfield has raised more than £2,500 for Tear Fund by completing 1,000 press-ups. That's your latest.
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9: Well, thank you to the gorgeousness that is Hannah for the last couple of hours. I think it's the ladies' first afternoon, isn't it? With me, Charmaine, in for Josh here on this Monday, the 14th of September. I wonder what you're up to today. Are you looking forward to the week? Perhaps your week kicked off over the weekend. Whatever it is that you're doing, we are here with you 100%. But we start this hour with a short time of prayer. Father, I'm reminded as we go back into the book of Deuteronomy, the words of Moses to the people of Israel, a reminder for those of us in those times where we're a bit uncertain, perhaps even, dare I say it, fearful. The Lord who goes before you, it is the Lord who goes before you. He will be with you. He will not leave you or forsake you. Do not fear or be dismayed. Heavenly Father, we thank you for those words, that you go before us, that you will be with us. You will not leave us nor forsake us, and we do not need to fear or be dismayed. When we walk with you, Lord, when we turn our lives over to you, when we choose you and we trust you and trust in you, we can hold on to these promises. And we are so grateful for that, Lord Jesus. And we thank you again and again. In the mighty name of our Lord and Saviour, amen.
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Rihanna and Noel Robinson, along with Joel Payne. Great collaborations, UK Sound, and it's called This Is The Day. Premier Praise bringing you the sound of worship for your week ahead, encouraging you. Maybe you've got things, big things to deal with. Maybe there's so many. My to-do list is crazy right now. But you know what? I'm finding that the more I pause and take my rest in Him, the more I can face the day in Him and with Him.

citizens, and here I am. Mm-hmm. We know we're there. We know you're there. Isaiah 53 on the way. We're going to dive into that chapter, verses 4 to 6. That's coming up in just a little while. Charmaine, in for Josh on this Monday afternoon, bringing you the sound of worship. A little bit later on, I'll tell you how you can invite your little people to be part of this here radio station that you're listening to. It is your station after all. We can't do any of this without you. And of course, the Almighty, first and foremost. Amen.

0: Isaiah chapter 53 verses 4 to 6. Surely he took up our pain and bore our suffering. Yet we considered him punished by God, stricken by him and afflicted. But he was pierced for our transgressions, he was crushed for our iniquities. The punishment that brought us peace was on him, and by his wounds we are healed. We all like sheep have gone astray. Each of us has turned to our own way, and the Lord has laid on him the iniquity of us all.
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Jaleesa McCreery, like no other. 20 minutes past two. Charmaine, in for Josh. We've got our Discover track. I quite like this, actually. It's about the church that is lukewarm. And if it's speaking to you, do you know what? No apologies. Because we don't want to be lukewarm. Read what Jesus says about it in Revelation. It's not good. We want to be on fire for him. So desiring him.

0: thinking I'm good, thinking life's great, living like I don't really need you.
1: Tell you what, that song, if that doesn't make you feel convicted, I don't know what will. This is Premier Praise. That song from Mun and Dylan Styles is on our Discover playlist. And you know, there are some songs there that not to make you feel cozy and cushy. There are some hard truths in the Bible. And Jesus is pretty clear about being half warm, half cold as a Christian. Can't be in two camps. You've got to be in his camp. And that's it. Speaking of which, if there's a song that you've heard that's encouraged you, made you think of a friend, then why not tell them that? If you've heard a song here on Premier Praise that you think would encourage them, would bless them, tell them that you heard it on this station. And that's it. See what happens. And then while you're at it, tell them how they can listen as well. Because we'd love more people to tune in. We'd love more people to be blessed and encouraged. We'd love to see the kingdom grow. And you can be part of it.
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Paul Balosh, bit of a classic there. Our God Saves. It certainly does, doesn't it? Charmaine in for Josh on this Monday afternoon. On the way, we're going to sing together How Great is the Greatness of God, beyond measure. First of all, a bit of God music.

Thank you very much. That's The Battle Belongs. I love that. There's a scripture in Exodus 14, verse 14. Me and my friend Bev, if you're listening, Bev, you know what I'm talking about. Went through a season where we're like, we just need to get into battle mode. And then we were reminded that the Lord says, I will fight your battle. You will hold your peace. Hold on to that. When you're going through it, don't try and fight it yourself in your own strength. It won't work. I mean, you can have a go, but let the Lord deal with the battles. You hold your perfect peace that comes from him. When I was reminded of that, I tell you, it was like a weight lifting. And I had much more confidence because I knew, do you know what? If anyone's going to battle for me, it's got to be God, right? Who can be against him? Who can defeat our God? Nobody.

Ali Page and True Religion. That's a lovely tune, that is. And we've got more great tunes on the way, particularly as in the next hour or so, half an hour or so, we're going to open the doors to the After School Club right here on Premier Praise, where we invite all our fellows, our friends, you, our friends, to get involved by showing what's been going on at school today, or college, but particularly at school. We'd love to hear from you. And if you're very, very good, if you're very quick, I might even play a song for you as well. So if you're picking up your little person, invite them. Tell them that the club is open for them to come on through. And don't forget the WhatsApp number to get in touch with us on is 0303 040 4000. That's 0303 040 4000. Coming up just after three as well, I'm going to be playing Waymaker from Snatch. I was listening to that over the weekend, having a boogie in my kitchen, as you do. And I was like, what an incredible story. And in the song, in the live recording of this, you hear her say, no one knows what the Lord will do but Sinach. And, you know, this came from a place of going through a tough season in her life and reminding herself, encouraging herself in the Lord, reminding herself that he is a way maker. He's a promise keeper, you know, light in the darkness where things are really tough. God is all of these things. And many songs come from a place of pain, a place of desperation, a place of hurt. And God uses that time to show himself strong. So be encouraged when you hear some of these songs that have come from real places, real challenging places that you yourself might be going through as well. And we're reminded to encourage ourselves in those times. And that's what these songs do, don't they? They encourage us to remember to hold on to those promises and those truths.

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1: Good afternoon, I'm James Lewis. The Ministry of Defence says a member of the British Armed Forces has died in a road traffic incident in Ukraine. It's not believed to be linked to hostile action. The Prime Minister has cancelled all his engagements today and tomorrow following the death of his father, Roy, from Alzheimer's. Andy Burnham had been due to meet business leaders this afternoon. Scotland, Wales and Northern Ireland's first ministers have all declared that Westminster's time is coming to an end. They've signed a cooperation agreement which includes working together on breaking from the United Kingdom. Downing Street says they should focus on the cost of living instead. And there won't be raves in the nave at St Paul's Cathedral after it signed a four-year deal with a music promoter. The cathedral's director of visitor engagement's been telling Premier that there'd be due diligence so events will be suitable for the place of worship. And that's the latest from the Premier News team.
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2: It is good to be here at 3 o'clock on this Monday afternoon. Do you know, it's a little bit chilly in the studio, but it's kind of warm outside. It's one of those kinds of, we are changing temperature, folks. So I've been dipping in and out of the studio to make sure I stay warm because I forgot to bring a woolly. Anyway, Charmaine in for Josh. It's 3 o'clock and we're about to fling wide the doors of the After School Club, my friend. More on that in a little bit later. And also that song I was telling you about, Waymaker, is coming up in a bit. Just a really great song to encourage you today if you're really wanting to remind yourself of how God is able. How God is able. He looks over you. He watches over you. He's there to bless you. He wants you to honour him, obviously, with your life. But so much more comes from the one true living God. And we're so grateful for that in this hour, aren't we? So let's lead that as our prayer. Lord, we know and recognise that you have many, many ways and many ways of loving us, showing us your care. Sometimes that's through discipline as well. And we accept that. The word tells us not to reject the discipline of our Father because you love us. And at the same time, Lord, we know that you are really a way maker. You're a promise keeper. You are our light in dark times and places. Father, where can we go without you? How can we survive without you? So we lift your name up and say hallelujah to the King of Kings, our Almighty Father, in the name of Jesus our Lord. Amen.
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tell you, it's one of those songs I could sing again and again, and it never fails to lift my spirits. I hope that's done that for you as well. Charmaine here, in for Josh. It's 5 minutes past three on this Monday afternoon. Don't forget, the doors of the After School Club, ding, ding, ding, ding, ding, ding, ding, are opening wide very soon if you'd like to get in there early. If you finish school early today, no worries. I'd love to hear from you. The number to get in touch with me on is our WhatsApp number. Send a voice note through anytime you feel like it, my friend, on 0303 040 4000. That's 0303 040 4000. And I want some confessions. Have you lost an item already, a week or so into the half term, into the school term? Bag, shoes, your head. No, don't lose your head, whatever you do. But you know what it's like. The lost property at school is busy already. And I'm like, son, please don't lose your coat and your jumper and your shoe again. You lost one shoe. How'd you lose one shoe? What was going on there? How is that even possible? Funny place is a school place, isn't it? Anyway, we've got a big God from Terry Ann on the way.

0: Isaiah 53, verses 4 to 10. Surely he took up our pain and bore our suffering. Yet we considered him punished by God, stricken by him and afflicted. But he was pierced for our transgressions. He was crushed for our iniquities. The punishment that brought us peace was on him, and by his wounds we are healed. We all, like sheep, have gone astray. Each of us has turned to our own way, and the Lord has laid on him the iniquity of us all. He was oppressed and afflicted, yet he did not open his mouth. He was led like a lamb to the slaughter, and as a sheep before its shearers is silent, so he did not open his mouth. By oppression and judgment he was taken away. Yet who of his generation protested? For he was cut off from the land of the living. For the transgression of my people he was punished. He was assigned a grave with the wicked and with the rich in his death, though he had done no violence, nor was any deceit in his mouth. Yet it was the Lord's will to crush him and cause him to suffer. And though the Lord makes his life an offering for sin, he will see his offering and prolong his days, and the will of the Lord will prosper in his hand. After he has suffered, he will see the light of life and be satisfied. By his knowledge, my righteous servant will justify many, and he will bear their iniquities.
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Yes, we do. Thank you, Terri-Anne, opening up officially the doors of the After School Club on this Monday afternoon at 3:15. You're out of school. You're on your way out. You're rushing home. Don't rush. Take your time. Take your time and come on through the After School Club. The doors are open. I would love you to tell me about your day. Have you lost anything? Have you found anything? Have you got something to tell, something to share about what God's been doing for you over the weekend? Perhaps you were at church yesterday with your friends and your family, and maybe you learned something new that you want to share with the rest of us that'll encourage us for this week. And don't forget, if you'd like to be our prefect of the day, you can do so as well, simply by sending in a voice note to me right now on 0303 040 4000, 0303 040 4000. And also don't forget, if you want to request a song like Terri-Anne's Big God, I'm very happy to do that for you. We know Forest Frank is very popular. That's fine. Good songs for all body, everybody. All right? Isn't it a favourite on the After School Club? It's Elevation Worship.

So good, so, so good. Elevation Rhythm and Washed in the Water, Washed in the Blood. Oh, hallelujah, hallelujah indeed. It's 21 minutes past three on this Monday afternoon, Charmaine. Feeling a little bit lonely. No one's here at the after school club. The doors are open. Would you come in and join me? I'll tell you something else, actually. If you are listening and you're thinking about coming in, you can. Don't worry, Josh will be back soon. And he'd love to know that you are still coming in to the club, okay? But first of all, did you know that today is, we've been talking about this in the office, National Bald is Beautiful Day. Yes, you heard me correctly. National Bald is Beautiful Day is happening today, okay? It honours all the noggins without hair. Being bald brings a beauty all of its own. I have to say, do you know what? That is very true. We've got quite a few hairless fellas in the office and they rock their heads. They do. Jessica, who you'll hear a bit later on, is busy on her social media creating a few posts to show the love to those of you who may be without hair today. I actually remember growing up, my mum had a very good friend who we called Sister. I think that was her nickname. It wasn't her real name. And boy, could she rock a bald head. She was, I mean, but I think that happened through alopecia. And she rocked it, you know, bright red lipstick, flamboyant dressing. And she just rocked this kind of look and it looked amazing. So nothing to be ashamed of. Whatever you've got going on your hair, we love you. Bald or hairy, doesn't matter. Anyway, it's the After School Club. We're here celebrating you if you are coming home from school with your family, your friends, your nanny, whoever is looking after you today. If you'd like to get involved and tell us about what you're celebrating today. How's the day been? Do you want to give a shout out to a teacher? Not too much detail, okay? Not for little people. But if you want to give a shout out to somebody at your school, maybe a teacher or a friend, maybe there's something that you've carried over from yesterday at church into this week. Maybe it's a memory verse or something. I would love, love, love you to fill up the airwaves. Tell us all about it. You can do so by sending in a voice note on our WhatsApp number 0303 040 4000. That's 0303 040 4000. That's a number. So I don't feel like Billy No Mates on her own anymore, because I know you're listening and I love that you're listening. And when you send in your message, I might even play a song for you. I think I will.

0: Gorgeous song of worship from Ezra Worship Initiative, Praise Upon Praise. What are you grateful for? Send me a voice note to our WhatsApp number 0303 0404000 and I will do the rest. Now, still to come on the show this afternoon, we're going to hear from God Behind Bars Music, a song called Set Me Free. And we're also going to hear a little bit of wisdom for your pocket, all about Jeremiah 29 verse 11. Now, you might know this scripture, for I know the plans I have for you, says the Lord. Plans for a... yeah? Very good. We're going to hear a little bit, go a little bit deeper into that scripture in just a while with Amanda Alcorn. She's a spiritual director and is going to be sharing something for you in our pocket wisdom. But there's also a really great event taking place in Scotland very soon. Was that okay? Yeah, I did it. That's called Revival and the Calling. Now, the Revival is the worship event and then the Calling is where they've got lots of great speakers. But you can find out about the Revival, which we are very proud to be the media partner of, which takes place on the 1st of October. Michael W. Smith is going to be performing live, my friend, and Celtic Worship, who are amazing, will be performing as well, leading worship, I should say. And Nikki Gumbel, the Reverend Nikki Gumbel, is speaking. It's all taking place in Glasgow at the SEC Armadillo on the 1st of October. Sounds like the place to be, all right? We'll be there. And details, if you'd like to attend, are at therevival.scot.
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0: Forrest Frank, great collaboration with Chandler Moore and No Longer Bound. Premier Praise bringing you the sound of worship. Don't forget, we're going to dive into that scripture that's always prayed over us, isn't it? For I know the plans I have for you, says the Lord.
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1: It might sound daft, but I've been reflecting back on the new year, which suddenly seems a long time ago. But not so much thinking about New Year's resolutions, but actually how 2026 might look and what I thought then. Like many of us, I started my new diary. I popped in family birthdays and special events, holidays planned and meetings. And then I made a pencil note on lots of post-it notes of possible plans. And then I put them to one side. I wonder today, do you feel there's a vacuum in your life? Have you just retired or been made unemployed? And you suddenly see a rather scary gap in your diary. A passage that means a lot to me, and I pray will do for you, is from Jeremiah 29, verse 11. For I know the plans I have for you, declares the Lord. Plans to prosper you and not to harm you. Plans to give you a hope and a future. This well-known passage is found in part of the scroll of Jeremiah, containing letters sent by the prophet Jeremiah to the Israelites living in the Babylonian exile. And at the time of his writing, Jerusalem and the temple had not yet been destroyed. But the Babylonians had already attacked Jerusalem twice and deported many Israelites in around 605 and 597 BC. These exiles actually had been encouraged to get involved in life in Babylon, but I can't help wondering whether they felt this was it. Surely this was not going to be my life now. So my prayer for you today is that you feel in exile, or there's a scary vacuum in your diary, that you will read these words prayerfully. Make a cup of tea and sit down and just pray that you will hear God's voice and sense He is with you in this time.

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1: Hello, my name is Jediah. Can you please play Always Better by Forrest Frank? And also, could you please tell me when Josh is going to be back? Bye.

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3: Isaiah 53, verses 4 to 10. Surely he took up our pain and bore our suffering. Yet we considered him punished by God, stricken by him and afflicted. But he was pierced for our transgressions. He was crushed for our iniquities. The punishment that brought us peace was on him, and by his wounds we are healed. We all, like sheep, have gone astray. Each of us has turned to our own way, and the Lord has laid on him the iniquity of us all. He was oppressed and afflicted, yet he did not open his mouth. He was led like a lamb to the slaughter, and as a sheep before its shearers is silent, so he did not open his mouth. By oppression and judgment he was taken away, yet who of his generation protested? For he was cut off from the land of the living, for the transgression of my people he was punished. He was assigned a grave with the wicked, and with the rich in his death, though he had done no violence, nor was any deceit in his mouth. Yet it was the Lord's will to crush him and cause him to suffer. And though the Lord makes his life an offering for sin, he will see his offering and prolong his days, and the will of the Lord will prosper in his hand. After he has suffered, he will see the light of life and be satisfied. By his knowledge, my righteous servant will justify many, and he will bear their iniquities.
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4: Good afternoon, I'm James Lewis. A member of the British Armed Forces has died in a road traffic incident in Ukraine over the weekend. Earlier today, former Prime Minister Boris Johnson revealed that he narrowly missed being caught up in a Russian drone strike when he was visiting the country. Andy Burnham could be the last leader of the United Kingdom as we know it. That's according to the First Minister of Scotland, who's promising to work with other devolved leaders to split from Westminster. 8 Christians detained in China are reportedly being held in overcrowded conditions with inadequate food and medical care. The Beijing Zhang Church members have been held since last October, with relatives reporting severe weight loss among some detainees. And there won't be raves in the nave at St Paul's Cathedral after it signed a 4-year deal with a music promoter. The cathedral's director of visitor engagement's been telling Premier that there'd be due diligence so events will be suitable for the place of worship. And that's the latest from the Premier News team.
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5: It's good to have your company. Charmaine here with you on this Monday afternoon. It's just turned 4 o'clock and we're going to bring you some great songs. In fact, a live recording of worship from Spring Harvest. Were you there this year? Did you enjoy? What a blessing to gather in the multitude, say, when you're together in one accord. Such a good thing can happen. And we're so grateful to God for these gatherings of ours. And of course, we do remember those who were involved or at Big Church Festival. That's such a sad ending of that particular event. But, as in this year, but we are grateful to God that he's still at work. So, Father, we thank you that when we can gather together, you are among us. We thank you that even when things don't go quite as planned, when things go wrong, you are still God. And we thank you that we can learn from each other and encourage one another when we are together, whether that's in our home, in our churches, in our prayer groups, in our cell groups, whatever we call them, Lord. We are so grateful for when we can gather. We are gathered here in this moment, praying and acknowledging that you are good and that you are God. And we just bless the other person listening. In the name of Jesus. Amen.
0: Samaritan's Purse proudly supports Afternoons on Premier Praise, helping people in need. In Jesus' name.

One of my favourite ladies, that's Lou Fellingham, alongside the team at Spring Harvest. Were you there when they sang this song, Who You Say I Am? A live recording here for you on Premier Praise. We're diving into the book of Isaiah shortly. Chapter 55. If you want to open your real Bible and join in, go on, break the mould. Do something a bit different.

Grace. Hillsong Worship joining us in while with a song called Wonder. I wonder whether or not you would like to still be part of the After School Club. Going to close the doors soon, about 20 minutes, I think. If you'd like to get in your message, what's been going on, great. What's good that you can declare today? What's God been doing that is good for you today? Would love to hear from you. Whether it's maybe a teacher's been really kind, you got the homework done, you've had a really great day with your best friend, or maybe you've discovered a new friend. I'd love to know. Or maybe the school dinner was actually tasty. That'd be nice. Let me know by sending in your voice note to the After School Club. Doors are wide open. Please feel free to come on through on 0303 040 4000. 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

school club, and can you please

0: Isaiah chapter 55, verses 10 to 13. As the rain and the snow come down from heaven and do not return to it without watering the earth and making it bud and flourish, so that it yields seed for the sower and bread for the eater, so is my word that goes out from my mouth. It will not return to me empty, but will accomplish what I desire and achieve the purpose for which I sent it. You will go out in joy and be led forth in peace. The mountains and hills will burst into song before you, and all the trees of the field will clap their hands. Instead of the thorn bush will grow the juniper, and instead of briars, the myrtle will grow. This will be the Lord's renown for an everlasting sign that will endure forever.
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0: Caitlin Danos with From East From West Even. That's the title. We like that a lot. On the way, we're going to be looking at justice in university. But before we head to university, what's going on in the schools? It's in the papers today. It's in the news today, apparently. There's a new shake-up of the school dinner from September. No more sugary drinks, ice cream, waffles, pizzas or sausages. In fact, not no more. They'll be limited with a ban altogether on deep-fried food. Does that mean no more chips? Or do they bake them? They probably bake them now, don't they? What do you think about that, my after-school club? And on top of that, cakes must be served with fruit, mains with a salad or veg. I don't think most of us will complain with that. But what would you like to see on your plate at school? What would you like? Most desired meal, please. Let me know. Maybe you're happy with a sarnie. Maybe you would like a spag bol. Perhaps you would like a little bit of sushi. I don't know. Would love to know. And what do you think about this shake-up to make sure that your school dinner is a lot healthier than it has been? Well, at least not seeing turkey swizzlers anymore. Let me know. Send me a voice note to 0303 040 4000. Let's have the discussion. I tell you what I don't want to see any more of. I used to get this at school. Lumpy custard and pink custard. I didn't understand that. Because it didn't taste of anything pinkish like strawberry or fruit. It was just pink.
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1: Hello, I had a good day in school and that we played outside with our friends.
2: And we're from Ireland.
0: I love that. Kristen went on to tell me that they were

That's me, Kristen, in Ireland, and your little brother, sister. Wasn't much sure, but I hope you enjoyed that anyway. Had a good little dance around at home. This is The Sound of Premier Praise with me, Charmaine Noble-McLean. Still to come, we're going to be talking about Freshers Week. It is on the horizon. It might actually be happening this coming week, possibly in the next 2 weeks. Also, my middle son's going back. I think he's skipping it. He's so over Freshers Week, you know, because he's a second year. Anyway, we'll be talking about that and where we can find justice in those spaces. That's on the way. Don't forget, we've got some great music for you still to come, including Zach Rose, Gratitude, brilliant song that. Here's a classic from Dinah Wright.

0: Dinah Wright and Be Thou My Vision. It's good to keep Jesus at the centre of it all, isn't it? Just like our after-school clubbers, Christine, thank you very much for being involved. Daisy and just Jadiah earlier on in the day today. We'll do all again tomorrow. So don't forget, the after-school club open for business, as always. After the school gates have closed, these ones open and you can be part of this amazing radio station as well. We love you. Thank you very much for taking part. Well, autumn is pretty much well and truly here. Me and Maria Rodriguez were talking about it in the office earlier. It's dark in the mornings and it's getting darker earlier in the day. But a brand new university year is just around the corner. Freshers Week is on the horizon. Lots of freebies, new friends, late nights, beans on toast, and probably too many society sign-ups. My son did testify to that. But if you're a Christian student, there's a really big question. When you start university, how do you keep Jesus at the centre when you're away from home? And if Jesus cares about justice, what does that mean in the university settings? How do we stand up for the marginalised and care for those on the edge and make a real difference for God? Well, Judith Holmes and Ayo Elorea came from Just Love UK. They joined Premiers Lydia Bennett and Max Avard on Big Breakfast just last week to explore how students can pursue justice just like Jesus at university.
1: I probably did arrive at university more passionate about justice than I realised, but I had no framework for what a pursuit of justice as a Christian looks like. So I didn't have the theology, I didn't understand the language, I had a kind of innate love for other people and that impacted some of the decisions I made, but there was like a whole lot I needed to learn and reframe when, so I encountered Just Love in my first year, into my second term, because there was just so much to do in your first term, and then Just Love was where all the really cool Christians that I wanted to be friends with were hanging out, so I took myself along in my second term to make some cool friends. And the first Just Love meeting I went to, they were doing it over lunchtime, and I can't really remember what was said or particularly what we were talking about or what happened, but I remember the like really profound impact it had on me, because there are commitments I made in that hour where we were talking about justice and God's heart for justice and what it looks like to be a faithful disciple of Jesus that are still commitments I hold now around, particularly at that point it was decisions around consumption and lifestyle decisions, and recognizing that actually the food I choose to eat and where I buy my clothes and how often I'm buying things and the little lifestyle decisions I'm making every day have a massive and like devastating impact on my global neighbour. And so I made changes there and then that can't have just been a, like intellectual convincing. That was like the work of the Holy Spirit using these passionate students to challenge me on some of the ways I was living my life. And then from there, it was learning that justice is such a key theme throughout scripture. And once you see it, it's hard to ignore, and that God cares so deeply. And so if we want to be just like Jesus, part of it is recognizing that Jesus is just and is himself justice. And so to pursue him is to also pursue after his kingdom of perfect peace and perfect justice.
2: How about you, Aya? Was justice something that you already had a passion for when you came to university, or is that something that grew over your student years?
3: Definitely something that grew. I think going to university, I could just about articulate why God cared about the environment and why we should be good stewards of the earth. Couldn't really articulate much more than that. And then one of the people I was eventually going to live with kept bugging me to go to this thing called Just Love. Eventually, I guess I folded and I went in. And the first talk was about generosity and ethical banking. And me being an extrovert, I tend to talk quite a lot. And that was the first thing that I was like, I'm stunned. I've never considered about how much money I'm giving, where it's going, and even what my money is doing when it's sitting idle in my bank account. And I thought, like, wow, this is the world of justice is so vast, and God cares about this so, so deeply. And it kind of drew me into looking at the bigger picture that God was drawing around justice.
0: That's the voice there of Ayo Elorea and Judith Holmes from Just Love UK, chatting with Premiers Max and Lydia on Big Breakfast earlier this week about pursuing justice at university. And you can hear the whole interview, the whole conversation on our app, that's Premier Plus, and search for Big Breakfast, also online at premier.plus. See what I did there? Anyway, going to try and squeeze in another track for you in just a moment. Got something cool from Phil Wickham. It's called Everyday Hallelujah. And then we'll have the latest news headlines and reset for five.

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8: Isaiah chapter 43, verses 1 to 3. But now this is what the Lord says. He who created you, O Jacob, he who formed you, O Israel. Fear not, for I have redeemed you. I have summoned you by name, you are mine. When you pass through the waters, I will be with you. And when you pass through the rivers, they will not sweep over you. When you walk through the fire, you will not be burned. The flames will not set you ablaze. For I am the Lord, your God, the Holy One of Israel, your Savior. I give Egypt for your ransom, Cush and Seba in your stead.
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10: Hello there, I'm James Lewis. The leaders of Scotland, Wales and Northern Ireland have called for the right to hold independence referendums. They've signed a memorandum promising to work together to bring about significant constitutional change. Downing Street says the Prime Minister remains committed to the United Kingdom. Meanwhile, Andy Burnham is taking a short break after the death of his father. Roy had been suffering with advanced Alzheimer's disease, which meant he didn't know his son was Prime Minister. There won't be raves in the nave at St Paul's Cathedral after it signed a four-year deal with a music promoter. The cathedral's director of visitor engagement's been telling Premier that there'll be due diligence so events would be suitable for the place of worship. And Oasis have confirmed they're going on tour again next year. They'll play 11 dates at the Etihad Stadium and four nights at Nebworth, the site of their famous gigs in 1996. And that's the latest from the Premier News team.
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11: It has just turned 5 o'clock on this very different day today, Monday the 14th of September. Great to have your company. If you're at home, just come back from school, maybe you're starting to pack your stuff up for university, just got your keys, maybe excited that you're heading out on an adventure, or you are heading home from work, whatever you're doing. Great to have your company. As always, Premier Praise here with you every single day. My name's Charmaine, in for Josh. He's taking a very well-deserved break. He'll be back, don't you worry. The after-school clubbers are up in arms. Where's Josh? When's he coming back? We've got things to share. We've got things to show. Anyway, he'll be back soon. But in the meantime, let's do what we normally do with Josh or otherwise. and pray. Lord Jesus, we are so grateful for friendship. We're so grateful for trusted guides and friends in our lives. We're so grateful for the people that you put into our lives before we even get to that journey. Father, we thank you for those who've gone before us and those who are to come ahead. Guide us, Lord, and help us be good friends and guides to others in the name of Jesus. Help us be the kinds of friends that people can rely on, can trust in, can seek counsel from. In the name of Jesus, we pray. Amen.
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Isaiah chapter 61, verses 1 to 3. The Spirit of the Sovereign Lord is on me, because the Lord has anointed me to proclaim good news to the poor. He has sent me to bind up the brokenhearted, to proclaim freedom for the captives, and release from darkness for the prisoners, to proclaim the year of the Lord's favour, and the day of vengeance of our God, to comfort all who mourn, and provide those who grieve in Zion, to bestow on them a crown of

0: beauty instead of ashes, the oil of joy instead of mourning, and a garment of praise instead of a spirit of despair. They will be called oaks of righteousness, a planting of the Lord, for the display of His splendour.
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the Blood, Keith and Kristen Getty. Quite amusing in the office today to learn that today is the Bald is Beautiful Appreciation Day. Did you know that? If you didn't know that, say hello to your friend who is a little less, with a little less hair. Sometimes it's a really serious reason, not because of natural stuff. Sometimes it can be because of sickness, or it can be because of things like alopecia, health condition. But you know what? Bald is beautiful. Yes, it is. Hairy, bald, whatever state you come in, you are made in the image of God and you are appreciated. Thank you so much for choosing Premier Praise today.

0: floor. Lord, you can have all the glory. Take the glory, it's yours.
1: Amen to that. That is the sound of Bodhi, formerly on the Premier Praise Discovered playlist. Did you know that? Well, let me tell you something else. If you like songs like that, perhaps you would like to tell a friend that you liked it and you heard it here on Premier Praise. I mean, how hard's that going to be? Do you know what? I heard this great tune. It's a banger. Brilliant song. Really spoke to me. But then don't go and just say that. I heard this great song. Tell them where you heard it. Tell them how they can listen, whether it's through the app Premier.plus, Premier Plus, or the app, or just by speaking to their smart speaker. Play Premier Praise. And let them be encouraged and blessed as well. Can you do that? Oh, you're such a star. Thank you so much. Appreciate that. Big hug. Okay.
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Anna Golden reminds us that while she's still choosing God, and I always say that that's something someone told me actually when I got married, says always choose to love the person that you're with. Choose to love them. Be intentional about it. And I think that's how we have to be with God as well. We choose you just as he has chosen us. Be intentional. Don't kind of slip and slide. Oh, yeah, you're there in the background. Be intentional. Today, Lord, I'm choosing you.

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1: Hi, I'm Bernie Diamond from ChristianityWorks.com. Sometimes we think that we're doing everything right, and yet it's just not coming together. It's as though we're doing our bit, but God isn't doing His. Sometimes it's because His timing just isn't our timing. But then other times, well, He's all ready to go with His blessings, but there's something stopping Him, like a blockage. Now, if you ever had a blocked pipe in your house, you'll know that a very small blockage can hold back a huge amount of water. Sometimes there's some little compromise, something we're holding back, some small hidden thing that we find so easy to rationalize, so easy to make excuses for, something that no one else can see except God and us, and He's just waiting for us to set that right, to remove the hidden blockage so that all that living water can flow. But it's so small, no one can see it. That's what blockages are like. In God's eyes, sin is never small.

Diana Golden, I love that song. I love the sentiment of it. I still, no matter how long you've been walking with Jesus, still choosing him is the best thing that you will ever, ever do. If you've been here with him for a day, 2 years, a zillion years, if you're a zillion years old, actually, anyway, it's a good thing. Warren Pay is here soon with Passing Through. This is Christ Fellowship Worship. Lots of collectives around these days doing some great songs.

Aren't we all? War and Peace with Passing Through reminds me that, you know, we have to hold things lightly. The things that we think are super important, you know, whether it's the house, the garments, the car, the job, the title, even that particular friend who, you know, is the cool friend. We have to hold these things lightly because we're just passing through. There is an eternity ahead of us where we'll have some real things of substance, eternal things, gifts that come from above. And so this is important, this season that we're in right now, this time that we're in, but we are just passing through. This isn't it. It's not the end. So if you're going through some tough times, maybe you've been struggling with mini idols in life. We all do that, don't we, from time to time. We are just passing through. Listen, I'm passing through. You're staying where you are because the lovely Jessica is coming up soon, bringing you some wonderful songs of encouragement to take you through the evening hours today. Premier Praise, your 24/7 friend with you day and night, night and day. There's a song about that, isn't there? It's not this one, though.

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9: Hello there, I'm James Lewis. The leaders of Scotland, Wales and Northern Ireland have called for the right to hold independence referendums. They've signed a memorandum promising to work together to bring about significant constitutional change. Downing Street says the Prime Minister remains committed to the United Kingdom. Meanwhile, Andy Burnham is taking a short break after the death of his father. Roy had been suffering with advanced Alzheimer's disease, which meant he didn't know his son was Prime Minister. There won't be raves in the nave at St Paul's Cathedral after it signed a four-year deal with a music promoter. The cathedral's director of visitor engagement's been telling Premier that there'll be due diligence so events would be suitable for the place of worship. And Oasis have confirmed they're going on tour again next year. They'll play 11 dates at the Etihad Stadium and four nights at Nebworth, the site of their famous gigs in 1996. And that's the latest from the Premier News team.
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11: Everybody, my name is Jessica Njupakava and I will be with you this evening on Premier Praise. Now, if you're expecting a South London boy named Luke Williams, then I'm afraid you've actually got this little Scottish lass instead. I will be covering for Luke this evening from 6 p.m. all the way until 10 p.m. But do not worry, I'll let you know a little bit more about the adventures that Luke Williams is up to at the moment. But for now, why don't we pray? How about it? So as we begin, Father, we just want to say that we love you. We absolutely love you and we adore you. And as we enter this evening together with worship and with praise, and as we come rightly before our King with our hearts open and our hands spread wide in a posture of praise, Jesus, we say that you are King and Lord of all. And this evening, as we either wind down or get ready to head to work, if you're on night shift or whatever you're up to, Father, we just ask that you are in the midst of it all and you are with us this entire time. In your mighty name we pray. Amen.

There is one gospel by Cecilia Light. What a beautiful song. What a beautiful song. Guys, if you're just tuning in, this is indeed Premier Praise. And you are with myself, Jessica and Jubakaba. And guys, I've not chatted to you guys in a while. I haven't been at this time in a wee while. So if you're expecting your South London boy, Luke Williams, you actually have myself, the little Scottish lass, Jessica and Jubakaba with you. But that's very okay because we're going to worship. Guys, we're going to worship tonight. And there was something I wanted to start with before I tell you the tales of Luke Williams and the adventure that he is on at the moment. I want to share a little bit about the song that we just sang because they sing about this King of Light. And I don't know about you, but as the hours get a little bit darker and the days get a little bit shorter, you know, the sun is set, we're getting into the evening feel, the sort of autumnal vibe is starting to appear. I don't know about you, but I'm a little bit afraid of the dark. Okay, I'll be completely honest with you. I am a grown woman and I'm still a little bit afraid of the dark. But I do not want the enemy to win. Amen. I will not let the enemy win. And so I just decree and declare right now that that will not be the case. That if you are also afraid of the dark, let the King of Light enter in. And would he light up the places that are dark to you? Places where maybe you feel a little bit of fear. Would he come and would he enter that space and show you that he has already won the greatest victory? Amen. If you have a fear, maybe it's heights, maybe it's jellyfish, maybe it's fire, maybe who knows what your fear is. I don't need to know what the fear is because we don't need to give the enemy any power. But what we do want to declare is that Jesus has already won the victory. So if there is a fear that you want to get over, as we continue the rest of this show, I want you to just keep messaging in on 0303 040 4000 and say, Jesus has won the victory. Amen. Can you do that for me, guys? If there is a fear right now that you're battling, just send that in to me and I will be praying for you and encouraging you for the rest of the show. But why don't we continue worshiping in that same spirit?

0: Isaiah chapter 61, verses 10 and 11. I delight greatly in the Lord. My soul rejoices in my God, for he has clothed me with garments of salvation, and arrayed me in a robe of his righteousness. As a bridegroom adorns his head like a priest, and as a bride adorns herself with her jewels. For as the soil makes a young plant come up, and a garden causes seeds to grow, so the sovereign Lord will make righteousness and praise spring up before all nations.
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What a sweet little ending to that song there. The King Will Come. That is the artist's name. What a great artist name. The King Will Come. Amen. And the song is Yet, Don't Give Up. Now, we, a few moments ago, just read Isaiah 61, but I wanted to read it again in a different translation because I think it's one of those beautiful scriptures and it goes so perfectly with what we were just talking about fear, especially as we get into those darker nights and slightly cooler autumnal season. So it says, "The mighty spirit of the Lord Yahweh is wrapped around me because Yahweh has anointed me as a messenger to preach," hear this, "a messenger to preach good news to the poor. He sent me to heal the wounds of the brokenhearted, to tell captives, you are free, and to tell prisoners, be free from your darkness." Now, several songs ago, we were talking a little bit about the King of Light, and I want to continue that conversation on for a little bit longer because I think it's really important we wrap our heads around this truth. If you have a fear, and I've just asked you guys to send me in, saying that Jesus has already won the victory, but I'm going to ask you again, if you have a fear that you want free from, whether it's just cooking, whatever it may look like, whether it's darkness, whatever it may be, it doesn't really matter. I want you to declare with me right now that the Lord Jesus Christ has already won the victory. Amen. And that scripture, Isaiah 61, that we have just read, where it talks about, Lord, you have given me that strength in the darkness. But more than that, you have given me an authority to command the darkness to go. And so, Father, right now, we just take that mantle on right now and we agree that we are people who can send the darkness to flee. Amen? Why don't we continue worshiping? I think we've got a great night ahead of us.

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That was Ali Page with Wings. And guys, I am overwhelmed by the messages you have been sending in declaring that the Lord Jesus Christ has the victory. There is a whole group of you right now in WhatsApp who are sending that in, and I absolutely love it because it just means that the enemy has lost all power in your life to bring that fear to your attention. And we have just sent that away. How amazing is that, guys? Do you feel the power of what we're doing together right now? Isn't it amazing? I love it. I feel so encouraged by the way that we have just sent the enemy running, trembling in our lives. So hallelujah for that. And keep them coming in, because we will decree and declare as a family that truth that Jesus Christ has the entire victory. Now onto some more interesting things as well. We have Luke Williams, a little tale from him. I got a message in this morning from Luke saying, "Can you tell my friends on air as I cover his show that I have been on an adventure?" I said, "Yeah, of course, Luke. What kind of adventure is this we're talking about?" He said, "Jessica, I'm going interrailing." I said, "Huh? Interrailing? Are you serious?" Now, I'll give you a little bit more context as to why that is absolutely unbelievably wild and why I did not expect that from Luke Williams. But you can stick around for that. Up next, we have our discovery song, and it's one that we really think you should know. But after that discovery song, I will continue with this very interesting story from the one and only Luke Williams. So stick around to hear why he has begun interrailing.

Discover the songs we think you should know.

That was Tyler by DOE and Israel Houghton. Israel Houghton just is one of those people who's got an anointing for getting you up and clapping your hands and stomping your feet. So if you were anything like me there in the studio, I was clapping along. I had my feet moving, tippity tapping. And every song that Israel Houghton puts out, I seem to be doing that too. Now, I told you a little bit earlier about Luke Williams and his adventure into railing. Yes. Now, if you don't know what that means, let me briefly explain to the best of my abilities. You get on a train and you travel around Europe. Now, you can do it, to be honest, anywhere in the world. You could probably go to Canada and go into railing and stuff like that. But it's just a fun way of getting around. You go on this train. You can sometimes get a pass to do it, so you don't have to pay for hundreds of tickets. And you tend to stay in hostels. Now, you don't have to, but I would be very shocked if Luke Williams got a hostel. I don't know. Maybe I'm exposing him too much. Maybe I shouldn't be saying this live on air. Anyway, he's not in the room, so it's fine. He strikes me as a hotel kind of person. Is that maybe I'm just telling a complete fib here. I have no idea. But he's currently interrailing, and I'm yet to find out where, actually. It's keeping it all quite a mystery. So we're going to have to poke and prod him later when he returns in a week's time to find out where he went. Did he hostel? How much walking did he actually do, and how much sitting on a train did he do? It would be very interesting to find out, but it is his first time interrailing. And if you have ever gone interrailing before, why don't you send in your top tips and I'll pass them on to Luke Williams for you, so that the poor boy does not get hurt or lost. He is with his wife, so I'm sure she's a lot safer. But we'll find out his stories and what we would say in Scotland, his shenanigans. That's a very fun word. I'll introduce you to some more Scottish slang later on if you want. But yeah, if you can't understand my accent, I do apologise. I'm both Scottish and Northern Irish. So if you're an Englishman or Englishwoman listening in right now, and this accent is causing you a little bit of confusion, I do apologise. I will slow down and I will take you through the rest of the evening at a better pace. But why don't we continue worshipping, and we're going to sing another amazing song together called I'm Going by Chelsea Plank.

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1: Interactive screens and tablets, or blackboards and dipping pens. What is your memory of school? Our school days may be a recent memory or something from a different age. You will have your own memories. Teachers who were strict, those who were fun, and so on. You will be able to recall certain activities and subjects and how you felt about them. When I think about my primary school days, I am reminded of the use of plasticine. If you use plasticine, you might remember its distinctive smell, the strange feel it had upon your hands, but also its flexibility to make all sorts of different shapes. We probably thought it was just fun, and we were having a break from writing and sums, or whatever we called our subjects. But it was also about developing creativity and fine motor development, that is, muscle control of hands and fingers. One advantage of plasticine was that if you made a mistake or didn't like what you had done, you could simply roll it up and start again. We don't find plasticine in the Bible, but we do see the potter working with wet clay, shaping and, if necessary, reshaping it before it is put in the kiln to be hardened. God told the prophet Jeremiah to pop down to the potter's workshop. And so we read in Jeremiah chapter 18, verse 4, that the pot in the potter's hand was marred, so he simply formed it into another pot. At that point, God spoke to Jeremiah and said, "Can I not do with you, Israel, as the potter does, declares the Lord? Like clay in the hand of the potter, so are you in my hand." It reminds us that God can take us, whatever mess we've made of our lives, and like the potter, he can reshape us. So let's be malleable in God's hands and allow him to shape us to be the people he would want us to be. I'm John Clayton. I'm a Baptist minister living in Yorkshire.
2: So we're going to go straight to the 90s with this one. Are you ready with me? All right?

0: Holy, holy, holy, Jesus, you are holy, holy, holy. We're here because you are holy, holy. Yes, we thank you because you're holy, holy, holy. Cause I...
1: Come on, if you know he's holy, come on, make some noise in the room tonight.
2: If you know he's called out music.
1: Righteous God.
2: With one of my favorite renditions of Ancient of Days. What an incredible version of that song. What he does with the choir in that song is just beautiful. Called Up Music, massive round of applause to you. And Jesus, massive round of applause to you as well. An incredible golden oldie. Now, if you were around with Charmaine earlier on the program, she was covering for Josh Carr between 2 p.m. and 6 p.m. today. You might have heard her chat about this already, but I think it's worth repeating because it's just a sensational, sensational idea of a day. Basically, today is Happy National Bald is Beautiful Day. Can we get a hallelujah from some of our bald listeners? It is an incredible day. And if you head, I was a little bit cheeky earlier, I'm going to be honest with you. But if you head to our Premier Christian Instagram page or our Premier Gospel Instagram page, you will see that I have shouted out a few of our very special bald people in the Premier office. And it is absolutely hilarious. We're having a bit of a debate about the percentage of bald people in our office. And I think we've concluded so far that it's 13.3% of the Premier office in London is bald. Now, that is a sensational thing to celebrate. So if you have somebody in your life that is really special to you, I'm going to shout out my father. He's going to absolutely hate me for saying this live on air, but shout out to my father. He is wonderful and he's bald and it is sensational. He pulls it off very well. But if you know a bald person in your life and you want to shout them out, come on, send me a message, share their name and I'll say it on air because it's worth celebrating these people. Send them a lovely message, say, I think you're really beautiful or I think you're really handsome. I think it's worth spreading the love like that. What an amazing day. So if you want a bit of a giggle, head to our Instagram, Premier Christian Radio or Premier Gospel. You can also head to Premier Praise's Instagram as well. Send it some love. It needs some love. We've got a few things coming up very shortly on that Instagram page. So do follow and keep an eye out for some special stuff. But check out our post from earlier on today where we celebrated the Premier's special bald team. That's what I'm going to call it. I think that should be the bald team. I hope that's not offensive. I don't think it is. Anyway, I love them. Lots of love. If you're bald, I'm sure you're very beautiful. I'm sure you're very handsome. But maybe we should continue worshiping before I get in more trouble. Next up, we have Joy. Joy by Martin Smith. Now, he has a radio, I would like to call it techno. A techno version of this song, which we also have on the playlist. It might be a little bit too loud for this time of evening. But if you want me to play it, I can. Just send in your request. But yes, this is Joy by Martin Smith, not the techno version, the slightly more worshipful radio edit, shall we put it that way? So why don't we worship to this? This is Joy by Martin Smith.

0: Premier Praise, your voice of hope.
1: Well, hello everybody. Welcome back to Premier Praise. It's myself, Jessica Njopakaba, in the studio. And I said earlier on in the programme, if you were expecting a South London boy named Luke Williams, I'm afraid this evening you actually have myself. Now, I am Scottish and Northern Irish, so if this accent is bewildering to you, have no fear. We'll have some hours together so you can get used to it. And I will try and do my best to sound as clear as possible so you can understand what I say and what I pray. But why don't we begin there? Why don't, at the top of the hour, we pray together? So Father, right now, as we enter this time of worship, would we come and would we just soak in the presence? Would we bask in the presence of the Holy Holy King, the Holy Father, the Holy Savior, our Father and friend, Jesus Christ. Would you just come and be with us, hold our hands, squeeze our shoulders, make yourself known this evening. And would we make ourselves readily available as we dream tonight and as we get to know you more, Jesus, as we go into more depth with you, would we just sit in the presence of the Lord? Why don't we worship, guys? Let's worship together.

That was, of course, God I Look to You by John Ward. A really special song. Honestly, one that always warms my heart. May we always, always look to the Lord in all that we do. Now, let me introduce myself a little bit more, because I know that you and I don't know each other as well as we could. And I'm quite new to this Premier Praise thing. I must admit, I'm quite new. I've not been here very long. So give me some grace as I journey through this evening with you. But I wanted to get a bit vulnerable, because, you know what I mean? It's late at night and we might as well just chit chat and worship the Lord together. And so I wanted to share some things. My family, who are Scottish, my mum Northern Irish, my father Scottish, my brother's also Scottish, my whole family has lived in Glasgow for many years. In fact, 26 years to be precise, my parents have lived there. And they run a ministry up there. But guess what? They're moving. They're moving to London very, very soon. And it's actually really special to have them so close to me, because I am now also London based. However, this last weekend was their final weekend preaching and teaching at their final conference in Scotland. And I sobbed. Yeah, I'm going to be honest. I sobbed. I think there's just a beauty to listening to the Lord. And I was very in awe of my parents for their obedience and just trusting the Lord. You know, they never thought they would ever up and move out of Scotland. And yet here they are, because the Lord told them. And so I want to honor them, but I also just want to share with you, you know, if there's someone in your life who you really honor and you really are just impressed by, you look up to them, you respect them, you think, wow, they have sacrificed something so beautiful, not even for the kingdom, but just for their family, for friends, whoever it may be, who has done something like that. Why don't you send them in? I would love to pray over them, over you, and just give them a bit of a shout out, because these people are really just worth celebrating. And it's the little stories like this that we don't always get to hear about that really encourage, well, they encourage me. So I hope they encourage you. But yeah, what an exciting time it is. Seasonal transitions can be a little bit rocky and a little bit wild and a bit chaotic, but God, like that last song said, we always just have to look to you and trust your obedience. So in this next hour, if you have someone worth honouring, respecting, shouting out, please send them our way to 0303 040 4000.

0: There is a time for everything and a season for every activity under the heavens. A time to be born and a time to die. A time to plant and a time to uproot. A time to kill and a time to heal. A time to tear down and a time to build. A time to weep and a time to laugh. A time to mourn and a time to dance. A time to scatter stones and a time to gather them. A time to embrace and a time to refrain from embracing. A time to search and a time to give up. A time to keep and a time to throw away. A time to tear and a time to mend. A time to be silent and a time to speak. A time to love and a time to hate. A time for war and a time for peace.
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Jethro there with The Day the Lord Has Made. Now, I have a question for you. If I quickly run through the last 4 weeks of my life, there's a slight running theme. So I got married 4 weeks ago. Woo! Celebrate. Got married 4 weeks ago, immediately went on honeymoon, came back from honeymoon, moved house. A week later, my husband started his new job. I went back to work and we have been nonstop go, go, go from there. I can't say it's been the most restful season of my life, but I have absolutely loved the journey that it's been. However, I know that I need to learn how to rest, how to switch off and find some movies, find some books, some things I need to do to just switch off. And I would love your advice and your help because as a family here at Premier Praise, I would really, really love to wrestle back and forth with the things that are important. And this is rest. So I saw a post on my Instagram feed a couple of moments ago. I'm a Gen Z, okay? Hear me out. We do that, okay? I was on Instagram, guilty as charged, and I saw a post about a Jane Austen day. Now, if you know me, that is the way to my heart. I love every single Jane Austen novel, all of the movies created thereafter. They are just sensational to me. I just love them. My husband, however, cannot stand a period drama. He cannot stand it at all. Now, that's fine. We all have a thing that we like and what we don't like. But I'm curious, what is the kind of thing that makes you relax at the end of the day? For me, it's watching a movie about some Jane Austen romance. But maybe for you, it's a book. Maybe for you, it's a game. Maybe for you, it's cooking dinner. Maybe for you, it's sports. Maybe for you, it's a long walk. Tell me, let me know. I want to get some more things in the book and in the calendar to try out. So you guys, let me know, what's your favorite way to rest? What's your favorite way to wind down? And I would love to try all them out in my own life. So I'm actually just using you guys for some advice and so for some help. So do let me know at 0303 040 4000. And maybe we can inspire each other. How about that? Let's inspire each other with new ways to rest. So coming up next, this is Songs from the Soil. You Are Still God. Amen.

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A very modern version of Beautiful One. A great song there for you guys. And actually, up next is one of my all-time favourite hymns. I actually considered walking down the aisle to this song. It's Come Thou Fount by Lucy Shay. But before we move on to that wonderful song that I will be very thoroughly enjoying, some of you have sent in some ways that you rest. Michael, you have said, I recently got into knitting. I joined my local knitting club in my church. I thought I would be the only man there, but turns out there are five of us who have been secretly attending for the last 3 months. Michael, that is brilliant. I love that. Do you know what? Back in primary school, this is a throwback. Back in my primary school days, I actually went to a knitting class, and I don't think I've picked up some needle and thread since then, but I think it might be worth it. Is that what you call it? Is it needle and thread? No, it's not needle and thread, is it? Michael, you might need to help me out. You might need to let me know what it is. It's not needle and thread. Let me know. But keep sending in your reasons, your ways that you rest, the way that you find time over this next song, Come Thou Fount by Lucy Shay.

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1: Moses is known as an intercessor. He was a man who prayed to God in a way that a friend speaks. He was bold before God in his intercession for the Israelites. He pleaded with God, "Turn from your fierce anger, relent, and do not bring disaster on your people." His intercession increased by praying one of the most selfless prayers recorded in Scripture. He said, "Oh, what a great sin these people have committed, but now please forgive their sin. But if not, then blot me out of the book you have written." In his prayer, Moses stood between judgment and mercy. Looking closely at his prayers, Moses appealed to God's covenant promises made to Abraham, Isaac, and Jacob. And yet, despite these requests as reminders, Moses was reverent and humble in his approach, often bowing to the ground. This tells us how much Moses was focused on God rather than the problem. And we are made aware of the deep faith Moses lived with because he knew that without God, nothing was possible, and said, "If your presence does not go with us, do not send us up from here." This beautiful takeaway from the experience of Moses in prayer is that he lingered in God's presence, and therefore he was transformed. In all his pleadings and cries before God, he was led to surrender, and his vulnerable honesty led the way for the provision of God's help. Throughout Moses' journey of prayer, we see he spoke to God initially with hesitation, then with power, compassion, honesty, and holy boldness. And all of that shaped him from the burning bush to the land of Canaan, leading to us all to conclude, I guess, that prayer was never something he just did, but it was the hallmark of his faith because he never stopped talking to God. Sally Binneman, retired minister.

Emily Vice there with Who Else, a song that I absolutely love every single time the band on a Sunday pulls it out to play. I want you to let me know, is there a song on a Sunday that will always just make you smile or jump up and down or sing extra loud when you hear it? One that has just touched your heart. Maybe it's one that we play here at Premier Praise. Maybe it's one that you've heard even this evening. Do let me know. I'm curious as to know what songs you guys are loving at the moment in your churches. Now, earlier on, I was asking, what makes you rest? What is something that makes you regroup at the end of the day? And Michael got in touch to say that he loves going to knitting. He's met five other men from his church that go there to knit. But then I got a message from the wonderful Caitlin. I have never heard this ever before, and maybe I'm the only one, maybe this is new information just for me, and the rest of you in the world know this kind of information, but Caitlin, you said, I like to paint my welly boots. Now, I have a few questions. First of all, it's excellent. I love it. I love painting and decorating shoes. I think it's such a fun way to express creativity. However, welly boots, surely our aim is to jump in muddy puddles. At least that's my aim. After you finish jumping in the muddy puddles and you go home, do you have to repaint them because the paint is washed off? Or is this like a sealant you put on top? Please let me know. I'm really curious because actually I have some very boring green welly boots and I could do with adding some like floral details. So if you have found a way to keep them waterproof, let me know. And if this is something else that you guys do, if there's a few of you out there who are painting your welly boots, I would love to know, because if there's a club, let me join it. I'm down to join it. I love this, guys. Please keep these coming in. And up next, we have some very, very dear friends to Premier. It's Keith and Kirsten Getty with another very beautiful song. So we're going to worship To Hear His Love Vast as the Ocean.

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2: Hey guys, you are listening to Premier Praise with me, Jessica Njupakava. Before we get into a little bit more of our evening together, we still have a couple more hours, so hang tight as we worship together. I want to pray. I want to pray over us that this time together, as we join in song and as we rest and as we listen to the truth that some of these songs have, that actually we are made so alive and that we are made so well by what is being declared over us by the songs. So if you have had a difficult day, if you've had a joyful day, if you've had a confusing day, a chaotic day, a restful day, whatever it has looked like, let these songs worship over you. Let the Lord and His Spirit wash over you, that you would feel so alive and so well. In His mighty name we pray. Amen. Guys, let's worship. Up next, we've got Open the Eyes of My Heart by Matthew Harris and a couple more beautiful ones, Be Still My Soul.

cause I want to see. Come on, can we pray that this morning? Can we open our hearts?

Good Shepherd Collective with Be Still My Soul. A very sweet one as we enter these final hours together, as I just said. Now, if you're tuning in for the first time, welcome to Premier Praise. This is Jessica and Jivakava with you, and we are really celebrating the presence of God and being able to dwell in it together. But another group of people who are celebrating right now are, in fact, my family up in Scotland. Now, they have just messaged me to say that they are starting a ceilidh dance. It's something that we do in Scotland. It's a traditional dance, and it actually happens maybe once a month if you live up in the Highlands. It was something we were taught as part of the Scottish curriculum. So if you've ever heard of ceilidh dancing, it's basically reeling. You go in pairs, you go as part of a group. There's a ceilidh band, which is usually a fiddle or a violin, an accordion, a drum kit, a guitar, whatever it may be, a singer, and they play this very traditional Scottish music, folk music, and you dance. And it's organized dancing. It's beautiful. It basically, what I'm telling you, it's amazing fun and it's beautiful. And if you've never been to a ceilidh, get yourself to one ASAP. But it really made me miss home. It made me miss nostalgic to the things of home, the things that I loved doing when I used to live in Scotland. And I was curious, I can't be the only one who has that feeling every now and again, that feeling of nostalgia, that thing that reminds you of just a peaceful time, or I don't know, a moment in your life. So is there something cultural or just reminiscent that you love, you miss, or that makes you feel nostalgic? It could be even a Game Boy, a game that you used to play in your youth, a bike. I know my father still remembers his childhood bike, and he saw one similar and he made him feel nostalgic. Or maybe it's something like ceilidh dancing, something traditional from your home country, like mine, Scotland, that really just makes you, it just brings a little bit of warmth to your heart, you know? So let me know on 0303 040 4000. We can have a bit of a chat tonight, because as we wind down, it's just good to be in the fellowship and the company of other beautiful people. Speaking of home and something that makes you feel reminiscent, up next we have a beautiful song by Bella Taylor Smith, and it is in fact called Home.

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1: Have you ever thought about how people feel when they're in your presence? I've certainly done that for myself. What about flipping that on its head and remembering how you feel when you're in the presence of others? Being present means being conscious of how you are feeling right now. There are some people who make me feel valued, comfortable, and accepted. There are others that make me feel uncomfortable, nervous, and guarded. As Christians, we carry something that is more than just our own personality. Christ, the hope of glory, dwells within us. God's presence is available to everyone. I like what it says in Colossians 1 verse 27. To them, God has chosen to make known among the Gentiles, that's all of us, the glorious riches of this mystery, which is Christ in you, the hope of glory. If this is true, then we have something to share with those that we meet day to day. We can be bringers of hope, love, peace, and joy. And that's confirmed in Psalm 16:11. It says, "You make known to me the path of life. You will fill me with joy in your presence, with eternal pleasures at your right hand." So, let's be bringers of God's presence today in our communities. I pray that you'll help us to do that, Lord, in Jesus' name. I'm Roger Grassam. I'm a pastor who lives in Dunmow in the county of Essex.

There is a Redeemer, a classic song for you. My husband just actually messaged me to say, Jessica, you're playing one of my favourite songs. And I can tell you that Nicholas, my husband, you are not the only one. Caroline has just messaged in and you have said, Jessica, you spoke about nostalgia. Well, this song is nostalgia for me. My church has been playing this for over a decade now and it makes me feel home. I love that. I love when a worship song can do that for you. One that you've been singing for years, it just makes you feel like home or nostalgia, or I remember that I used to sing this with gusto and I still sing this with gusto. So I love that. There's a Redeemer. What a wonderful, wonderful song. But I ask you again to message in on 0303 040 4000 to let us know what is something that just makes you feel like home. For me, it's Kayleigh dancing back home in Scotland. Maybe for you, it's something that makes you just feel safe and warm or nostalgic or reminiscent of a younger you. Do let me know on 0303 040 4000. Now, the wonderful Tori Kelly, who is someone who she makes me reminiscent of my childhood. She's been a voice in my youth for a very long time. And she has a wonderful song

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Take My Life and Let It Be by Paul Zak and Liz Vice. Oh, the message in that song was just, Lord, take over my life, whatever your will and whatever your way. So I pray that over you and I pray that over me, that that is something that we walk in forevermore. Now, I asked you some things that make you feel nostalgic, that make you think of home. I shared my story. Caroline, you shared yours. My husband, who just loves that song, There's a Redeemer, that we played earlier. But I have a little I have a little story from one of our guests, and they've let me share it on air. So I'm gonna share this now. They say, I'm not gonna name them, but that's okay. They have said that home is the countryside and the cows. She says, we farm bovine. They are my favorite kind of cow, and anytime I see them, wherever I am in the world, they just remind me of home. I think that is so beautiful. I think that is so special. And do you know why? Because I'm also a country girl. Now, for those of you who don't know, for the city people out there, bovine are, I think they're like a kind of cow, a species of cow. There's a few others, actually. I'll have to do a little bit of research for you. Maybe I'll name as many cows as I can in under a minute. Not yet. I might need to warm up and practice. I'm not that much of a country bumpkin. But that's so funny that a species of cow can make you feel like home. But it's true. You can see them all over, and yeah, it's something so unique to the area that you grew up at the same time. That's so special. Who knew? Cows can make you feel nostalgic. Who knew? Maybe you have a similar story and you want to share with me here in the studio. But we're going to keep worshipping. I have a little story for you later on that I think you guys are going to get a good giggle at. So if we keep going with God of the Poor by Graham Kendrick, a classic Graham Kendrick song.

house of worship there with Agnes Dei. Ah, oh, I could sit in that song for so long. I don't know about you. That is precious. But something that really just makes me feel at home is seeing the greenery of fields and trees. Now, one of you has just messaged in to talk about cows that make you feel nostalgic, which did make me giggle, but I totally get it. And it's funny, I used to live a little bit more in the countryside in the Highlands of Scotland, and now I live in the big city of London, and it's interesting to find God in both. And maybe you have a similar story to me. Maybe you did the opposite. Maybe you're a city person and you moved out to the countryside, or maybe you've always been one or the other your whole life. But whatever it looks like, the story and the tapestry, the rich tapestry of life, is that we can find God in it all, no matter what happens, no matter where you go. And it's been so interesting to find God in the countryside, where you can sort of frolic in the fields and be one with his creation. But in the city, his creation to me is not the fields, it's not the cows, it's not the rolling hills or the mountains or the grandeur of a loch or a lake. But instead, it's the people. It's the people that I meet every day. And I get onto that tube in London, I get on the underground, and I look around me, and there can be some crazy people down there, you know? There can be some crazy people. But I look at them and I go, no matter how far gone we think they are, you're a child of God, and the Lord still loves you. And I look at them and I think, look at the amount of precious souls that are living in this space. There are so many people, hundreds of people that you see in a day in London, thousands of people that you see in a day that you walk past in a big city like London. And wherever you're from, maybe you're in the United States, maybe you're in Nigeria, or wherever you may be, and you live in a city of some kind, and this is an experience that you also feel. Look at those people to the left and the right of you, and just, I think, take in the fact that all of them are also God's creation. Not just the rolling fields, the lochs, the lakes, the mountains, the cows, but the people too. And I think for me, that is how I find God in both. Same variation of God, just his creation is everywhere. So if that is something that you wanna chat about, tell me, what is it where you are in your part of the country? And your land that makes you just sit and think about Jesus. And whilst you do that, I'm going to play a wonderful song by John Wiles, who has one of the greatest voices, I think, of this generation. He can hit. Oh, his range is impeccable. But this is You Are Worthy of My Praise. And hallelujah for the timing of this song by John Wiles.

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1: This is what the Lord says. 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Ask for the ancient paths. Ask where the good way is and walk in it, and you will find rest for your souls.
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1: Oh, hello everybody. You are listening to Premier Praise. If you're just tuning in for the first time, we are just winding down our evening with myself, Jessica Njopa Kaba. I am with you for the next hour or so. And we've been talking about I actually have a very funny story, a bit gross. But I'll tell it in a way that doesn't make you unwell before bed. But yeah, we've got a lovely evening planned together and we've been talking about some very beautiful things that I'll get onto very, very soon. Don't worry, the conversations will continue. I see a lot of messages coming up in my WhatsApp. So as we continue going, you guys can keep yapping. But first, how about we pray, huh? How about we give God the glory? So Jesus, to you it all belongs. All of our days, all of our lives, every moment that we spend with you. Father, we lift your name on high. We give you all of it. We say you are worthy of our praise. Father, we say that you are in every nation, every geographical zone, every part of our lives. Jesus, would you come and would you make yourself known to us? Would we open our hands and would we open our eyes and would we open our ears to hear the greatness of your majesty? And so as we continue to worship and hang out together in the evening that we are entering into, Jesus, would you just be so present and make yourself so known? Amen.

Worthy there by Irvin Siva. A beautiful, beautiful song. Now, I could tell you 101 reasons why I love the Lord and how I encounter him in my life. But actually, I asked you guys earlier how you meet with him in your geographical location. And some of you have got back with, honestly, the most beautiful stories, and they just need shared. John, you have absolutely made my heart sing and dance. You have said, I used to live in the city. I was a big city worker until I decided to move out to the countryside. Congratulations, John. You say you've moved out there for retirement. Oh, beautiful. You said, however, Jessica, it's not the trees or the wind that blows in them that makes me feel peace of God. Instead, it's that storm cloud that comes over. When you close the curtains, the thunder strikes, the fire's on, and you sat listening to the rain. And where some people feel alone, I feel the most alive. Wow! Come on, John. You say, John, this is so beautiful. I'm starting to get quite emotional, actually. John, you say, it's the storytelling of God that where I thought there was chaos in the city when I was a big city worker, now I find peace in thunderstorms that often frighten people. I find the peace in the Lord that actually I'm not lonely out here. I hear your voice in the thunder, Jesus. John, that is so beautiful. It's so true. The Lord speaks, and we hear it in Revelation a lot when he talks about the way that his voice echoes through thunder. And it happens a lot in scripture as well, when we hear depictions of the throne room and what that looks like. And you're right, John. Whenever we come to just be in his presence, we're never alone. We're never alone. And if you are someone who lives in the countryside, and I know this from my previous experience of living in Scotland, sometimes it can be quite isolating. You can feel a little bit alone out there. You know, you might be the only one for a couple of miles. Maybe you live in a very quiet village, but you're never alone and you're never isolated. Never let yourself get isolated from God. And I love, John, that the thunder is a representation of that for you, where normally it's a bit of a scary thing. It's this crashing and booming. But actually to you, it's the sound of God. It's not just in the wind. It's not just in the rolling hills, but the crashing of thunder in your little village. John, thank you so much for sharing that. That has honestly warmed my heart and really, really touched me. If you have a story like John, do send it in to 0303 040 4000. But why don't we continue worshipping to this song, a very, very beautiful song that we play here most evenings on Premier Praise. It's called All Right by Jonathan Ogden.

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1: Have you ever found beginning a new project, sermon, a new role, or even something quite the opposite, as simple as housework, the hardest part, getting going? I know I can sometimes think of all sorts of excuses and have several cups of tea before I get cracking. Yet once you get underway, you seem to somehow get into the flow. Recently, I've discovered just that. I'm currently preparing to lead a retreat for women in May, and one session has been really hard to get off the ground. Seeking to key it into the overall theme of the weekend, then I sat back and recalled the words from Joshua 1, verse 8. It reads, "Have I not commanded you? Be strong and courageous. Do not be afraid. Do not be discouraged. For the Lord your God will be with you wherever you go." You might remember God spoke these words to Joshua just as he was commanded to take over the leadership of the Israelites. He was called by God to lead them into the promised land. Well, I can't imagine how he must have felt. But yet he knew God had called him, and he invites him and he tells Joshua to be courageous and not to be discouraged. I wonder what that must have felt like. Most of us will never be asked to undertake something so huge. Yet whatever the size of the thing that we're finding hard to get going, God still offers us the same words to encourage us and to remind us that he is with us wherever we go. Heavenly Father, I pray that however we feel today, whether we feel we're stuck or whether we've started something and we just can't keep it moving, just pray that you'll encourage us, that you'll strengthen us, that you'll guide us and inspire us. Amen.

on Christ, solid rock there. Great song by The Riverside. Now, in that song, it spoke about washing us as white as snow, and it's honestly a beautiful depiction of what Jesus does for us. However, there is a story I have to tell you that is highly embarrassing. So why I am telling you, I do not know. But it might give you a little chuckle in this these later hours in the evening as you're probably falling asleep to Premier Praise. Maybe you're getting up for your night shift. Maybe you're actually halfway through your shift. Whatever it is, let this story give you a good old giggle. Speaking of washed, I was out in the countryside not long ago. I went home to visit my family who live right next to a farm of cows. I'm not sure if they're dairy farmers. I can't quite tell you that information. All I know is their cows like to escape. Their cows escape actually fairly frequently. So the local community has sort of become the farmer's backup. It's the middle of the night. My parents have only recently moved to the area, so they don't yet have the phone number of the local farmer, but the cows are let loose. They start in our garden, and that's when we notice them, these big figures in the dark. It's quite intimidating, actually. They made their way down the street, down the road, and we were just like, we need to stop these cows. I don't know how, but we just have to stop them. They're bovine. Quite badly behaved bovine. The badly behaved bovine is what we, I'm going to call them. But we chase after them, try not to spook them or scare them, because we need to get them off the road. Because if a car comes around the corner, you know, it will not be safe. So we're out with our staffs, our farmer's staffs, trying to shoo them back into the poor farmer's field that they've just escaped from. And lo and behold, it's dark. I step in cowpat. Yes. That is right. Not just in my welly boots. No, I was not that sensible. Not just in my trainers. Oh no, not that sensible either. In my flip-flops. I think it's a very smart idea to just run out the house, chase some cows through a field, get them back in a pair of pink flip-flops. I don't know what came over me. It was probably the summer air that just had me refusing to wear proper shoes. But I have never worn flip-flops since because the last time I did, I stepped in cowpat. The cowpat did not just touch one or two toes. No, it squelched between every single part of my foot and up my leg. It was disgusting, but it did give my entire family a good giggle. They had to pause cow herding for a good while whilst they wore off their laughter looking at me in my muddied leg. If this has ever happened to you, I feel your pain. I understand it. But it does make me giggle, and I love that I made it back home. My family refused to let me in until I was washed hose down. But I love that they just made me stand out there and get hosed down. And sometimes, as much as it's a crazy, crazy link, but sometimes that's what the Lord does. He says, do you know what, child? You just need a good hose down. Let me be that loving father that just gives you a good wash clean. And that song that we were just listening to on Christ the Solid Rock, sometimes I just think, maybe that's what the Lord does with us. You know, he washes white as snow and just completely helped us get free and clean of that sin. But maybe he sometimes just does it with the garden hose. He says, do you know what? Look, I'm just going to hose you down. And I love that. I know a few people with testimonies like that where the love of God just said, do you know what? I want you clean and well for your own benefit. So if you have a similar story to make me feel a little bit better about myself, do message in. I would love to not feel so alone if you have all equally stepped in cowpat. But otherwise, I hope none of you have, because it's quite a traumatic experience, shall we say. I think we should probably keep worshipping before I tell another very embarrassing story. This is Brother's Keeper by Jill Phillips.

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0: All glory be to Christ there. By the wonderful Robbie Say. What a beautiful, beautiful time it's been, guys, together. And as we wind down into those very final moments together this evening, as the clock nearly strikes 10 p.m., I just wanted to say what a joy, what a privilege, and what an honor it is to commune as family together and to worship his name. It is an absolute gift and joy to have done this with you. And I know if you were listening and you love Luke Williams, please send your love to him. He will be back next week. Do not worry. The South London boy I don't think I replaced him. They are very, very big shoes to fill. But I hope that you enjoyed our chit chat this evening and our time of worship together. But we're not done. We have a couple more songs left. So how about I introduce our beautiful, beautiful next track by Claire Smith. Who else? By Chapel Sessions.
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1: Thank you, Jesus, that you've prepared a place for me. 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Please help me to focus my heart and mind on you. Teach me to trust and to hope in you. May I live my life for you today. Amen.

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1: For I know the plans I have for you, declares the Lord. 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
1: Hi, I'm Bernie Diamond from ChristianityWorks.com. The other day I received an email out of the blue from a man called Grant. He and I went to school together over 30 years ago. In fact, he led me to Jesus back then. But in the email, he told how he'd strayed away from God, just as I had, it turns out. It often happens that way when our youthful idealism is kind of lost to the cares and the responsibilities of life. We grow out of the Jesus thing. But then, about 10 years ago, he went through a major crisis in his life and discovered Jesus waiting there in the middle of it all. Again, just as it happened to me. I sat there thinking about the strange parallels between his life and mine, and this verse from the Book of Lamentations, chapter 3, verses 22 and 23, came to my heart. The steadfast love of the Lord never ceases. His mercies never come to an end. They're new every morning. Great is your faithfulness. He never gives up, ever. Jesus.

0: 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Your voice of hope.
1: 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How can it be that thou, my God, should die for me? Amen.

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1: 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He who made the earth, the Lord who formed it and established it, the Lord is his name. Call to me, and I will answer you, and tell you great and unsearchable things you do not know.
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1: I'm a minister who grew up in a Christian home and always had a personal relationship with God. But some years ago, when my husband died suddenly, not only did I lose him, but it felt like God had disappeared too. I didn't stop believing God was there, but it was as though God was distant and far away, and I found it hard to pray. Over the years, I've discovered this is common. A dark night of the soul, as it's sometimes called, is often experienced by people of faith, and something Jesus encountered himself in his time of deepest pain. When he hung on the cross, he found himself surrounded by darkness, and he felt abandoned by God. And I've realized in my work in supporting bereavement that this is a natural response to loss. As when I began talking about my own experience, one by one, bereaved people would say, "Me too." So this is what you're going through. Be encouraged. You're in good company. And I can assure you, it will change. God is there. He's just beyond the darkness you're experiencing right now. And if you know someone of faith who's being bereaved, could you make things easier by expecting that they might be finding God distant at the moment, so they don't have to pretend? I'm Yvonne Tullock, CEO of At a Loss, the charity helping bereaved people find support and training churches and community bereavement support. 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
1: Thank you, Jesus, for your presence. 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Give me your love and courage so that I will always stand up for what is right. Amen.

0: The Lord is good, a refuge in times of trouble. 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
1: They move with such elegance, swiftly, easily, artistically. Some people are just good at dancing, whatever the type. Whether it's highly technical like ballet or jazz or tap, or the things you might see on Strictly, or whether it's from a different culture, like Latin with salsa, samba and tango, or whether it's freestyle. They move with style. They keep in step with the music, with the beat. They may even produce something of wonder and beauty. I confess, that is not how I dance. But I can manage a bit of country dancing where you try to keep in step with the caller and the music. And when the dance requires you to move on, well, you hope that you end up with the right partner. However, I was taught to be in step in another sense. And perhaps some of you were, maybe in guides or scouts, brigades or various cadets. You learned to march, to be in step with the voice calling out, and to be together. Being in step in dancing could be said to result in something of beauty. Being in step in marching may be more about power and control. The Bible calls us to be in step in a different way, to be in step with the Spirit. The Apostle Paul wrote to the Galatians in chapter 5 and said, "Since we live by the Spirit, let us also keep in step with the Spirit." In a sense, to be in step with the Spirit makes the Holy Spirit both our choreographer and our sergeant major. Being in step with the Spirit, like dancing, should produce something of elegance and beauty, demonstrating the love and the grace of God. But like an army, it should produce something of togetherness, self-discipline, and power. In our frailty and vulnerability, we need the love and the power of God's Spirit to lead us and to equip us. We recognize that we are called to walk in step with the Spirit. In doing so, may we show the beauty, grace, and power of God. I'm John Claydon. I'm a Baptist minister living in Yorkshire.

0: Premier Praise. Your voice of hope.
1: Thank you, Jesus, for your wonderful love. Love that only wants to forgive and forget. Thank you that you love to bless me, even though I don't deserve it. Saving, redeeming, at measureless cost.